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1: Want to share an interesting piece from our health and wellness files. A new study has found that regularly using mouthwash could raise your risk for high blood pressure. This comes from research from the Baylor College of Medicine. And here's why. Our mouths contain a mix of both good and bad bacteria, and a well-balanced oral microbiome helps keep the bad bacteria from taking over and making us sick. But most mouthwash contains an antiseptic that destroys all bacteria, including the good time, which takes dietary nitrate, a compound commonly found in vegetables, and converts it to nitric oxide. That nitric oxide helps you maintain healthy blood pressure by opening up your blood vessels and increasing blood flow. Get it? However, in the Baylor study, adults who used mouthwash twice a day for a week, they saw a significant increase in their systolic, the high number, blood pressure. The good news? The data shows that the nitric oxide-boosting bacteria repopulated on people's tongues within a couple of days after they stopped using mouthwash. So if you or somebody you know has high blood pressure, you may want to consider cutting out mouthwash.
2: Intelligence for your life.
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1: Well, we're getting closer to figuring out what truly makes us happy, because the latest research shows some of the components for happiness and how to achieve it are surprisingly consistent from person to person. For example, you have to learn to let go. Dr. Robert Holden is the director of the Happiness Project. He says the simplest definition of happiness is that you have more positive emotions than negative ones. So it makes sense. The better you are at letting go of negativity, the happier you're going to be. Let go. For example, if you've made a mistake, Dr. Holden says, choose to learn from it. Don't dwell on it. Don't regret it. And if somebody lets you down, choose to forgive them instead of holding a grudge. And then focus more on the people and activities that consistently bring you joy. Another happiness tip from our expert, keep trying to learn every day. Challenge yourself. Push yourself. Whether it's a new skill, a recipe, a musical instrument, or a word of the day every day. Research shows any new challenge that we find fun and interesting will boost our happiness levels. Because if you succeed, you gain positive emotions like confidence and a sense of accomplishment. And even if you fail, you'll gain the satisfaction of knowing that you worked on it, you tried. And that's key, because resilient people who constantly try after setbacks, they tend to be happier than those who never try or who give up.
2: IFYL. The intelligence for your life.

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1: Welcome back to Intelligence for Your Life, and you may have noticed that a lot of old movies, music, and games are popular again, like the early 2000s rom-com 13 Dresses, the Spice Girls from the 1990s, and older video games like Super Mario. And there is a good reason, apparently, because tapping into nostalgia is the ultimate coping mechanism for stress. People are escaping into the past when the world seems simpler. Old favorites offer solace and predictability in troubling, unpredictable times. Psychology professor Dr. Wing Lee Chung at the University of Winchester in England, he studies nostalgia, and his research shows that embracing nostalgia by watching old movies, listening to old songs, or even taking up old-fashioned hobbies is an effective way to cope with stress and anxiety. It can lift people's moods, boost confidence, and inspire optimism. A good doctor says we can feel comforted by revisiting something that reminds us of a time when we used to feel more connected to other people. Amen to that.
2: Intelligence for your life.

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1: Do you need to feel happier or more energetic? Remember the numbers 5 and 15. First, if you have 5 minutes, take a bike ride. Danish researchers studied more than 53,000 adults for 2 decades. The result, those who rode bicycles even 30 minutes a week, they were 26% less likely to develop heart disease compared to non-bikers. The reason? Even a short, moderate-paced bike ride works your entire core and lower body, which boosts heart health. Then, you got 15 minutes? Then take a walk every time. Researchers at Cambridge in the UK asked more than 10,000 people to track their mood and activity with a smartphone app. The result? At the end of a year, the people who walked at least 15 minutes a day were happier compared to those who got less exercise than that. In fact, the more often people move throughout the day, the more positive they felt about life. It's because even simple movements trigger the release of endorphins, which have been shown to reduce stress and increase energy and boost your mood. So riding a bike for 5 minutes a day, walking for 15, that's less time than watching your favorite sitcom. Will improve your heart health, your energy, and really amp your mood.
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1: All right, folks, let's talk about your biological age. John Tesh with Gib Gerard in the studio. Finnish researchers at the University of Jyväskylä. And by the way, every word sounds like that in Finland.
2: Everything in Finland is Jyväskylä. Exactly.
1: They tracked adults for 20 years and found people using a sauna 4 to 7 times a week had a 77% lower risk of dying from heart disease. Wow.
2: Yeah.
1: Heat stress trains your blood vessels like a hard workout does without the joint pounding. If you have access to one, aim for 4 sessions a week. This is new to me. I mean, I know it was supposed to. It was the old cut hole in the ice and go in the sauna in Scandinavia.
2: Yeah, you jump into the ice, you get cold, and then you get into the sauna and you get warm and you go back and forth.
1: This is a crazy number.
2: So this is super impactful. My question becomes, if you are somebody that's saunaing, you're in the sauna 4 times a week, my guess is that it's part of an overall healthy lifestyle.
1: Right.
2: So is this a strong correlation or is this really causative? It can't hurt. We know that acute stress, which is limited amounts of stress on the body that your body is then able to recover from, like you get from being in a sauna for a period of time and then getting out and cooling off, that kind of stress is good for you. It is good for your circulation system, your cardiovascular system. It's great. But chronic stress is bad for you. So this is I can see why this works. I just wonder, because the people that I know that do a sauna a lot are also, they're doing 2-hour HIIT workouts and jogging up mountains. You know what I mean?
1: Yeah, I gotcha. Anyway, the health power of a sauna.
3: Yeah.
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1: Welcome to the John Tesh Radio Show, intelligence for your life. And let's tackle this one, shall we? Are men actually better drivers than women? The University of Michigan study looked at 6.5 million two-car collisions and found that crashes in which both drivers were women were more common than those in which both drivers were men. It's possibly, they say, because men tend to have better spatial awareness, but when it comes to aggressive driving, men do account for 80% of fatal crashes linked to aggressive and careless driving. Researchers say it may be down to men's tendency toward risk-taking. Again, this is from the University of Michigan. Also, they found this makes men worse when it comes to investing money. The study found women investors tend to make more. 35% of women held an investment longer compared with 47% of men. And another study found women made more annually with their investments. They say it may be because women tend to be more cautious and they make fewer, riskier decisions.

0: back.
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1: 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And the first chance to win some cash with the cash call at 7:05.
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5: Time for more intelligence for your memory. And did you know there's a gadget you can buy that will improve your thinking ability? It's an air filter. This comes from research from Tufts and the University of Connecticut. In their study, adults were given a HEPA air purifier and a fake one. And the real deal HEPA filter had legitimate benefits when study participants were given cognitive tests after 1 month of having the HEPA filter. They completed the test 12 to 15% faster. Why would this help thinking? Because it traps 99.97% of tiny invisible particles like dust, pollen, mold, and bacteria. And those particles can cause brain inflammation. So, if you want to think better, try it. Purify your air with a HEPA filter.

will fade eventually. So if our time is running out, day after day, we'll make the mundane a masterpiece. Oh my, my, oh my, my love, I take one look at you, you're taking me out.

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1: John Tesh, Gabe Girard, a lot of people talking about the power of the after-meal walk.
2: Oh,
1: we
2: yeah.
1: just did a thing on our coaching call about it. Researchers at Ritsumeian University in Japan, in the journal Scientific Reports, they had people walk for 10 minutes immediately after eating versus waiting 30 minutes first.
2: Mm-hmm.
1: Only the immediate walkers blunted their blood sugar. If you wait even half an hour, the spike has already started. The window to catch it closes really quickly. So as soon as you finish a carb-heavy meal, get up and walk for 10 minutes.
2: Yeah, so this is going to... if you do this correctly, where you go within the first 10 minutes after you finish a big meal and you just get up and walk for 10 minutes, you are going to reduce the spikes in blood pressure, or blood sugar, excuse me, and everything that goes with it, all of the inflammation and insulin resistance that goes through those high spikes in blood sugar. It'll help you digest faster. I mean, it's a cheat code for how you metabolize the nutrients in a big
1: That's
2: meal.
1: Good.
2: If you're the kind of person that tends to overeat and doesn't like how you feel afterwards, this is the way to start to unpack that. And eventually, you'll control your portions better because you're like, I got to go for a big walk. I can't eat that much.
1: Yeah. So walk for 10 minutes immediately after eating.

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1: Moving you forward in your life, one piece of intel at a time. Intelligence for your life. I'm John Tesh, and we now have a new sign of intelligence. It's loving instrumental music, whether it's jazz or classical, new age, or anything without lyrics. Now, this comes from a new study in the journal Evolutionary Behavioral Sciences. The study was done on high school students, and the study found that those with higher scores on intelligent tests also had a preference for musical genres like jazz, classical, big band, even electronica. What is the connection between instrumental music and smarts? Well, the scientists believe music without lyrics, it lets our mind wander more and come up with its own interpretations of what the music is trying to evoke. And there's a creativity and novelty that goes along with that, which translates into intelligence. Plus, with instrumental music, which is the only kind I make lately, the listener is more likely to analyze its composition and performance. That's why intelligent people may prefer it.

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3: Okay, my friends, it's time to look younger, longer. Certain foods can keep your skin looking smooth and radiant, but be careful, other foods can make you look old before your time. So, we're going to start with the foods to avoid, according to the American Academy of Dermatology, and this first one is probably not a surprise to you, sugar. Too much sweet stuff causes glycation. That's when sugar in the bloodstream binds to collagen and elastin, the support structures in your skin, forming harmful molecules that create sagging and wrinkles. Next is alcohol. Chronic drinking can damage your liver, reducing its ability to filter toxins from the body, and the buildup of toxins can lead to flushed skin, spidery broken veins, and yellow skin from jaundice. What else can hurt your skin? Too much salt. Canned and processed foods frequently contain sky-high levels of sodium, and the water retention can cause facial puffiness. Here are the foods that can make your skin look awesome. First, blueberries. They contain more healing antioxidants than green tea. Then eat zinc-packed proteins like lobster, oysters, chicken, and lean beef. Zinc has anti-inflammatory properties that can calm breakouts. And then olive oil. Olive oil's antioxidants counteract damaging chemical reactions in the body that prematurely age the skin. There you have it.

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1: Hey, do you think there's anything more relaxing than diving into cool ocean water or a river or a pool? I love that feeling. Well, remember that image I just painted. 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And they say that we all have nerves around our eyes and nose, which get triggered when we dive into water. It's actually called the dive reflex, and it activates one of the largest nerves in our body, the vagus nerve, to help regulate our heart, lungs, and digestive tract while we're underwater. The upshot here is that we almost always feel calmer after a swim, even if we're only in the water for a minute. But get this, the folks at the clinic say you don't need to jump into a swimming pool to activate this dive reflex. You can often get the same results by just splashing cold water on your face or placing a cold, wet washcloth over your forehead and nose. The shock of the cold water will stimulate the nerves that trigger your dive reflex, and you should feel relief from your anxiety within 5 minutes. Try it.
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1: So, Gabe, apparently one of our biggest stressors, other than finances and marriage problems, is a lack of a regular routine.
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2: All the time.
1: So it turns out even simply eating lunch an hour later than normal will spike levels of a stress hormone, cortisol. Routines are paramount.
2: Oh, it's everything. Look, we are meant to be waking up with the sun and going to bed when the sun goes to bed. We are meant to live these lives that are designed around the processes of acquiring food and procreation. And everything that we do that interrupts that is just going to add stress to ourselves.
1: Amen.
2: So if you don't eat the same thing for breakfast every day, if you change that up, you're going to increase stress. If you change up the time, even the time that you wake up, how many times do we have to tell you guys, sleeping in on the weekends while it feels really good is actually bad for you because it resets your circadian rhythms and gives you more stress on Monday and on Saturday when you're sleeping in. So yes, routines are everything. And by the way, it's going to free your brain up for all kinds of additional thinking if you can just stick to a routine.
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1: It is time for a conversation hack here on the Intelligence for Life radio program. No matter whom you're talking to, we now know smiling can be the secret to better conversations, because a study in the journal Frontiers in Behavioral Neuroscience found that people smiled more in conversations when the person they were talking to smiled more. And the more a listener smiled, the more positive the person speaking felt about the interaction. Makes sense, right? The researchers say smiling during a conversation makes people feel more understood and supremely connected. So the next time you stop to talk to somebody, make sure you remember to smile.

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3: Great piece from our Success 101 files. The key to having an ultra-productive day apparently comes from an efficiency expert who was around 100 years ago. About a century ago, a man named Ivy Lee was hired by a major steel company to improve its efficiency. And Lee's advice still holds up today because it's just so simple. Here are Lee's five steps to being more productive at work. Number one, at the end of each workday, write down the six most important things you need to accomplish tomorrow. But don't write down more than six things. It's unlikely you'll get more than six things done. And by limiting it to a smaller number, it does force you to focus on what's most important. Because if you don't know what to focus on, you will be distracted by everything. Write down six things. And then prioritize those six tasks in order of their importance. And then when you get to work tomorrow, only do the first task. Don't move on until that task is done. After all, it's the most important, right? Here's the fourth step. At the end of the day, move any unfinished tasks to a new list for the following day. And the fifth step, do this every day. Now you may say, oh, but things come up. I may have to deviate from the list. Lee's advice is this. Yes, things come up. But when you handle that emergency, the list will get you back on track and productive again more quickly. And psychology studies back up this theory because we know that multitasking does dilute our mental resources. When we shift our focus, it lowers our IQ by a whopping 15 points. That's as much as smoking pot. So stay on task. You get more done. You make fewer mistakes. You'll be able to leave work on time. Good advice.
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1: All right, I grabbed this one out of our relationship files. Whether you're in a new relationship or you've been married for years, we now have some tips, and they're backed by science, which will help you and your partner have a happier, more satisfying relationship. Ready? Number one, plan more home improvement projects. Man, we are all over this in our house. I think Gib and his wife, too. According to research by relationship expert Dr. John Gray, you know him, a whopping 70% of couples rated their relationship as stronger after finishing a renovation project together. We built half a deck here. We put in turf, planted like six evergreens, bird feeders. It just never stops. Even if you're just painting the front porch, say the experts, home improvement projects help you and your partner practice collaboration and compromise. That's big in our house. Those are important skills to have for resolving arguments, right? Here's another way to have a stronger relationship. Safely socialize with other happy couples. According to the University of Colorado at Boulder, when you see another couple acting lovey-dovey, it'll ignite your mirror neurons. And just like you yawn when you see somebody else yawn, before you know it, you'll be imitating their lovey-dovey behavior. I actually like going out with couples who are unhappy, too. I know it sounds counterintuitive, but my wife and I will always look at each other and go, wow, things could be a lot worse.
2: IFYL. Intelligence for your life.

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1: Time for some workout intel. It turns out if we can carry on a conversation while we're exercising, we are not going at it hard enough. My soccer coach in college used to always tell me that. Researchers at the University of Wisconsin say the, quote, talk test is a perfect gauge of lung function. And here's how they've quantified it. First, if you can speak comfortably, you're at less than 80% of your maximum heart rate while you're exercising. If you can get a couple of words out before you have to take a breath, but not complete sentences, you're between 80 and 90% of your maximum heart rate. If you can't talk at all, well, you're at more than 90%. Dr. Carl Foster led the study. He says, you'll know how hard you're exercising by how much breath you can waste on talking. It's the talk test. Now take it.
2: Intelligence for your life.

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1: I got to tell you, I've seen, obviously, because of what we do, so much health intelligence, and there's so many more studies now coming out about grip strength. Analysis now on nearly 10,000 adults published in Scientific Reports found the weakest fifth for grip strength were more than twice as likely to die within 7 years as those with stronger grips. A stronger predictor than blood pressure or cholesterol. It turns out that your hands are a readout of your entire muscular system. So you can test yourself. Hang from a pull-up bar as long as you can and add grip work to your week if it is weak.
2: Yeah, look, this is when people talk about old man strength, they talk about farmer strong. 90% of the time, it's grip strength. You know what? People who have competed at a high level in the American Ninja Warrior, which is a fantastic show if you've never seen it, they say that ultimately, almost everybody that goes through there is of a certain amount of fitness that they can handle the obstacles. What it comes down to, the winners versus the losers, is grip strength. So it is an overall sign of fitness. It is an overall sign of your ability to manage all kinds of independent tasks as we age. There is no downside to training your grip. You should be working on your grip consistently. I fully, fully support this concept.
1: Yeah, and don't use the shopping cart. Just your groceries in each hand.
2: Just carry.
1: Do the farmer carry.
2: And then one trip from the car. That's all you get. You can't go back.
1: Yep.

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3: Good morning. Welcome to Monday, the 28th day of September. It's almost the end of September already.
4: Almost. Bananas. I can't believe it. Crazy.
3: Good morning. What a weekend.
4: Month. Yeah. It was a great weekend for me. How was yours?
3: Busy, good, running around.
4: Yeah, I can't wait to hear about your golf scramble.
3: Somebody's going to have to fill me in.
4: What?
3: I don't remember.
4: Oh.
3: No. It was a day. It was a blast.
4: I was randomly driving on Saturday and I thought of you. I'm like, oh yeah, I wonder what he's doing right now. You know, in those moments, I'm like, it was like 3 p.m. I'm like, what's he doing right now?
3: You were thinking about me, huh?
4: Yeah, I was. I was driving on a beautiful fall Saturday, and I randomly looked at the clock. I'm like, oh, yeah, golf scramble.
3: I'll tell you, it was the Wish Center golf scramble. And last weekend, it was like raining cold.
4: Terrible.
3: And I remember thinking, I'm like, oh, what would we do if it rained? Like, would we have to just give out coupons? Do we still have dinner? And I was like, oh, man, I hope. And it turns out to be the best Saturday.
4: It was the best fall day. Like, I had a moment. No, I wasn't just thinking of you all day. I had a moment where I'm like, wow, what a perfect day.
3: It was great. It was so nice. I had like an overcoat, like a windbreaker kind of thing on. Uh-huh. And then halfway through, you're like, I don't need that. But then in the evening.
4: When the sun hit.
3: Yeah. And then ended up going to Oktoberfest over at Sons of Kent. And then I got on the mic. I got to host the Stein holding competition.
4: Oh.
3: Where you hold the beer stein up. I don't know who thought giving me a microphone at 10 p.m. of the day I was in a golf tournament was a good idea, but...
4: Wow, that is a fun day.
3: Yeah, it was a whole thing.
4: Yeah.
3: I was gassed yesterday.
4: I bet.
3: And I fought sleeping all day because I'm like, if I sleep, it's going to ruin tonight. I just did not. I went to bed at 10 after 8 last night.
4: Good for you. Yeah. I thought of you again yesterday because I was like...
3: Stop, that's creepy.
4: Because I'm like, oh yeah, he said he's not doing anything today. I wonder if he accomplished that.
3: I did do something. I had such a dad day. I can tell you later, but it was, yeah. What about your weekend? I'll tell you right now.
4: What?
3: I haven't thought about you since Friday.
4: Okay,
3: I'm
4: good.
3: Sorry. Well, I apologize.
4: Me and Mr. Redacted went to the romance hotspot of Milton, Ontario on Friday
3: night.
4: Milton, Ontario.
3: Milton.
4: Is that where we went? Yeah, Milton, to like this pumpkin patch thing.
3: Oh, you've got like, him wrapped up.
4: When I tell you this man was peacefully minding his business watching Netflix 3 months ago, I got him tiptoeing across North America. I'm like, do you want to go to a pumpkin patch thing?
3: Pumpkin patch.
4: It's like glow. It's called, what's it called? Pumpkins After Dark. It's like a whole thing that you walk through, kind of like Bright Lights Windsor, but like Halloween.
3: Oh.
4: Like it's a whole thing you walk through where it's like light up pumpkins and stuff like that.
3: If you missed my confession last week that I've known Mr. Redacted.
4: You know, he loves pumpkins. He kept begging me. He's like, we got to go to a pumpkin patch, please. I said, fine.
3: He's
4: going to
3: hate that you gave
4: me
3: this ammunition now, though, because I'm going to send him a text any minute and like, pumpkins, eh? Mm. Hand in your man card.
4: Please.
3: Come on.
4: It was fun.
3: Yeah. I'll get his side of the story, all right? Back at it. So thinking about each other all week.
4: Yes.
3: Monday morning, Panic at the Disco, 94.3 CKSY.

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1: So this new trend going around, and TikTok's to blame. And it's something we kind of talked about last week. It's a idea of putting pickles in white wine, frozen pickles in white wine. And yeah, some are even taking the brine and throwing it in the, kind of like a dirty martini almost.
2: I guess, yeah, because last week we talked about how pickle sales of flavored pickle things are at an all-time high. And
1: anything
2: I said
1: pickle.
2: Enough with the pickle already.
1: Ah.
2: Pickle wine, but I guess olives and martini, same idea.
1: Kind of all comes together, yeah. So people are putting frozen pickles in white wine. Last year, it was big where people were putting jalapenos in their white wine. And very similar, some pickled, right? They say here, what do you do? You put the whole, you get the smaller dill pickles, not the sweet kind. The more sour and salty, the better. You freeze them, and then you put them in your white wine.
2: Yeah, huh. Not my vibe.
1: No.
2: I can see why someone might like it, but it sounds gross to me.
1: Pickles are so, I love a pickle.
2: I just like pickle, though. I don't like.
1: But I'm almost like sour on pickles right now because.
2: I agree.
1: I feel like, I'm like, okay, easy pickles. Like, we get it. We love pickles. They're fine. It's cool. Like, let's settle down a little bit. I don't need to be all.
2: Every snack is pickle flavor now, and yeah. I agree. I'm like, it's too much. Like, when you used to just have a nice pickle with your burger or whatever.
1: It's like that friend that loses a lot of weight, and you're like, okay, we get it. You lost some weight. Like,
2: the whole everyone's
1: good.
2: Personality.
1: Great. Yeah,
2: pickle.
1: Good on you. I don't need to hear about it every day. Relax the pickles already.
2: Someone texted in. Sounds like something you would hear a pregnant woman would have.
1: That's what I'm thinking. Well, probably not the wine, though.
2: Oh, that's true. Yeah, take that back.
1: I guess we take our pregnancies different in some areas, Ed. This woman had a good night last night at the VMAs. We're actually going to touch on that coming up in the five things you need to know that are next. It's Taylor Swift now on CKSY.

0: 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Here are the five things you need to know for today.
1: The 28th day of September.
2: First thing you need to know, Environment Canada has issued a yellow fog advisory for the area this morning. Sunshine will burn that fog off later this morning. We'll get up to a high of 23 today. The highs will climb to about 25 midweek before the chance for some showers and cooler temperatures on the weekend. Second thing you need to know, Madonna made a major comeback at the MTV Video Music Awards last night. She opened the show for the first time in 23 years. She left with three awards. The 68-year-old performed with Sabrina Carpenter, Charlie XCX. Then she won Artist of the Year, Best Collaboration with Sabrina, and Best Dance, while Taylor Swift won Video of the Year and the New Artist Director honors. And then Nirvana also received the Video Vanguard Award. They were hosted by Snoop Dogg and Dolly Parton tribute.
3: Madonna got on stage last night and she made a Madonna joke.
4: Yeah. First of all, I would like to thank my fingers because I can always count on them.
3: Wow. What is going on? I got some things to say about
2: that. Okay, we'll get into it.
3: VMAs
2: I watched
3: last
2: it.
3: Night. All right, third thing you need to know. Wednesday is Canada's National Day for Truth and Reconciliation, a day to honor residential school survivors, remember the children who never returned home, and recognize the lasting impact of Indigenous families and communities. It's also Orange Shirt Day, with Canadians encouraged to wear orange and remember that every child matters. It's a day to learn about the legacy of residential schools and reflect on reconciliation. Also on that date, Tim Hortons is bringing back the orange sprinkle donuts. And I've checked. It's going to be available locally. 100% of proceeds from this donut will support Indigenous charities across Canada. So that'll be Wednesday. Fourth thing you need to know, Major League Baseball season is over. The Jays and Tigers boast out of the playoffs. The wild card playoff games will begin tomorrow. And lastly, the fifth thing you need to know, Alberta's reputation for being rat-free for decades might be in jeopardy. Alberta has maintained its rat-free status since the 50s. They've got a dedicated rat control program with inspections, traps, and public reporting. The province is considered one of the only places in the world without an established rat population, and they take this very seriously. Now, Thursday last week, a Norway rat was found near Calgary, triggering a response from the province's rat patrol.
2: Wow.
3: They for years have said, we are rat-free, rat-free. And then it's like, uh-oh. Maybe.
2: Yeah, infiltrating.
3: Yeah, maybe we're not. Huh. Now, one rat doesn't mean that Alberta has suddenly got an infestation. But
2: it's like anything in your house. You see a centipede. You're like, is there a whole nest of centipedes in here?
3: Well, there's one. There's more, right? Mm-hmm. Rats are going to travel in packs.
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0: funny, relatable, and good-looking, if you're into that. 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
1: Today is the 28th day of September. A little history lesson. Today is Ask a Stupid Question Day. And that sounds funny, but it was actually created by teachers back in the 80s to encourage kids to speak up without being judged. Because you always know that one kid that's quiet and sitting in the back of the room, doesn't ever open their mouth. Open your mouth. Ask a question.
2: And they always say there's no such thing as a stupid question. Sometimes though, you ask one, you're like, that was stupid.
1: We've been in a few meetings and you're like, oof, that was dumb. Today's Drink Beer Day on a Monday. Wow. Celebration of porters, ales, lagers, stouts, pretty much everything in between. Beer has been around for thousands of years. Historians have found evidence of beer recipes dating back more than 5,000 years. In European cities, in some European cities, including Prague, a beer at a restaurant can actually cost less than water. Drink weird. Beer Day. I'm going to be off it for a little while.
2: Yeah, you had a drink beer weekend.
1: She was a long weekend. It's also Chris Day. If your name is Chris, it's your Super Bowl. Today is the day.
2: Wow, happy Chris Day.
1: The name Chris is short for usually Christopher, which comes from the Greek word Christos, which means Christ, and the meaning to bear Christ. The name dates back to at least the 10th century and came popular in the 15th century. Early Christians used it as a metaphor for carrying Christ in their hearts. So for Chris, thousands of year history, today is our day.
2: Happy
1: Chris Day. Should be a holiday. Alexander Fleming discovered penicillin this date, 1928. He was a physician at St. Mary's Hospital in London. Was the first to show penicillin had antibacterial properties. London, Ontario, by the way, 98 Crazy. Years ago. Star Trek, The Next Generation premiered 39 years ago. So to the nerds today, Nanu, Nanu. and 35 years ago, Chris Farley was cast onto Saturday Night Live. Took way too soon. A funny dude. Birthday today, Frankie Jonas, one of the Jonas Brothers.
2: Frankie.
1: Yeah, Frankie. He's the one that was in what was he in that flick? Ponyo? Jonas L.A.? Whatever. Camper. He's 26. Hillary Duff's got a birthday today. Hillary Duff.
2: 41.
1: Lizzie McGuire, 39 today. Oh. Mira Sorvino. I used to have a thing for her.
2: She
1: Paul
2: was like
1: Sorvino's
2: the girl
1: daughter.
2: For a while.
1: Yeah. Mighty Aphrodite with Woody Allen.
2: Like that girl. 42.
1: Oh, she's 59.
2: Oh, Jesus. Really,
1: yeah. I was like, man, that's... Never saw that one coming. All going down here today, the 28th day of September. Later this morning, we've got our buddy coming in studio.
2: Yeah.
1: We do this maybe once or twice a year. He's back in the area. Our psychic friend, Richard Ravenhawk. So after 8 o'clock this morning, we're going to open up the phone lines for some live readings on the radio. We've got some rules you got to follow, but Richard's here, and we're going to talk to him. It's always fun to catch up.
2: I love these shows, yeah.
1: He's a character, so we'll take those calls coming up later this morning.
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2: It's Lana, and this is what you need to know from cknewstoday.ca. A fog advisory is in effect. Environment Canada says dense fog in some areas of CK will reduce visibility and make travel hazardous this morning. Rainy weather didn't stop hundreds of people from taking part in this year's Terry Fox runs. Events were held in Dresden, Tilbury, Wallaceburg, and Blenheim last weekend. Preliminary estimates have Dresden raising around $40,000, Wallaceburg raising around $37,000, and Tilbury about $34,000. Frustration is growing among local firefighters. The CK Professional Firefighters Association was denied a chance to speak to council about staffing and response times. They wanted to propose adding 2 full-time firefighters in Chatham, saying it could improve response times and firefighter safety. And a new round of U.S. import bans targeting Canadian products takes effect tomorrow. The restrictions include most alcohol products, some dairy byproducts, molasses, and motorcycles. Jays closed out their season with a 5-1 win over Cincinnati. Tigers ended their season with a 4-2 loss to Pittsburgh. Phillies beat Tampa Bay 7-3 to clinch the final National League wildcard berth, while the Astros won the AL West when the Rangers lost 6-4 to Minnesota. The Chatham Maroons lost for the first time this season. They fell 5-4 to Stratford. In OHL action, the Sarnia Sting downed Ottawa 10-3. And Lions held on to beat the Jets 31-24. Bills beat the Chargers 24-16. Mainly sunny to start the week, a high of 23 today. Tonight, clear skies, low of 10. And then tomorrow, we'll see some sunshine on and off, a high of 23. For more on these and other stories, head to cknewstoday.ca.
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2: The women are on to you guys and your tricks. Okay. We're getting aware. So a divorce lawyer is causing some discussion online for her comments that she says men are weaponizing going to the bathroom. They're weaponizing pooping.
3: What?
2: So she has this article. It's a little controversial right now, but she said she's seeing an increase of issues in relationships because men are spending extended periods of time in the bathroom to avoid spending time with their families and having to deal with any responsibilities. And she says the bathroom thing is kind of like a genius domestic escape hatch, she calls it, because you can't really deny it. She says if your husband's in the basement or the garage, you can tell him to come on up. Workout, you can postpone that. You got headphones in, you can remove them. You got a hobby you have to do, we can arrange that schedule. But the bathroom is different because you can't deny. You can't say, no, you can't go to the bathroom. It's not like school. You have to raise your hand. You can't deny someone access to the toilet. So I have to go to the bathroom is one of the most powerful sentences available to someone who's living with another person but needs to get out.
4: How long are these guys in the bathroom for?
2: I could see some guys going in there. She says it's gotten worse because of the smartphone. So, you know, you go in there.
4: Yeah, but still.
2: You're like, I need to escape. Now you're on scrolling on your phone for. And same thing, you can't really say, like.
4: Well, I've used it openly here at work.
2: Oh, me too. That's
4: like,
2: If you're like, I'm no better than a man. I'm in there half the
4: morning. Time to get away sometimes. You're like, oh, I just need
2: and
4: a break.
2: And it truly is the one reprise. Like, you can't go anywhere else. Like, you can't be like, I just need to sit in the lobby for 10 minutes and escape. That's not possible. Bathroom, no one's going to say anything.
4: No, you go, what's the argument going to be?
2: Yeah, exactly.
4: Well, you're in the bathroom again. You got to get to work now.
2: See? No, I'm in the bathroom. If I'm just standing in the lobby, they'd be like, what are you doing out here? Bathroom, they're not going to question anything. It is genius. So obviously, like I said, this is causing some stir. Some people are like, we can't even go to the bathroom anymore. The old ball and chain won't even let us to go. But then some people are saying, nah, my husband will come in. Da da da da. But then he goes to the bathroom. I don't see him for 45 minutes.
4: Wow. I come from the generation of you had to get your bathroom breaks in during a commercial break.
2: Okay.
4: So, like, we'd watch The Cosby Show on Thursday nights, and it was like, I got dibs on the bathroom. And then it would be like, coming up next on The Cosby Show. And you'd run, get your business in, and get back for, because we couldn't pause TV. We didn't have PBR. Oh, that wasn't a thing. You had to go when you could go. I'm not in there that long. That's crazy.
2: No. I guess it depends how many people you have living at the house, too, that you have to get in and out. Bathroom's a good escape, though.
4: Could you imagine him being in such a horrible relationship that you'd rather go sit on the toilet for 45 minutes?
2: But sometimes it's not even about getting out. You need to get it. It's equivalent to, like, you ever sit in your car for a few minutes before you go in?
4: No. I don't.
2: You sit in your car, like, a few minutes before you go in the house. It's kind of like the equivalent of that. Sometimes you just need to get away.
4: Wow.
2: Sad. We're on to you.
4: That's sad. Back in the day, we used to just read like shampoo bottles. And then like there was like maybe somebody left a magazine in there. So now you got something to read. Now you got the whole world on in like your palm of your hands.
2: No, you're so right. Like you'd go in the bathroom and be like, duh, there's no shampoo bottles in here. I got nothing. Sometimes the bonus, you'd have a conditioner and you'd see if the instructions match. Or
4: rinse and repeat.
2: You read the description. Oh, botanical.
4: Dad, get out of there! I hate my family!
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4: CKSY weather. We do have a fog advisory in place. Not really hearing many reports of fog yet, but it is coming and it will burn off eventually. We get that sunshine and a high today of 23. Overnight lows down to 10. They're expecting some more fog overnight tonight. We're going to climb to about 25 Wednesday before we see rain on Thursday and then cooling off for the weekend. Right now in Chatham Kent, it is 11 with Olivia Rodrigo. 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
1: The New York Times just pulled a bunch of TV critics and showrunners, and they created the list of the 100 best TV shows of the 21st century. So the shows must have premiered in January of 2000 or later. So these are all in our wheelhouse, okay, the last 20, 26 years.
2: Okay.
1: Any guess what the number one TV show is? As judged by TV critics and showrunners, when asked.
2: Sopranos?
1: Sopranos is...
2: I don't know if that's in the threshold.
1: No, Sopranos not even in the top 15.
2: Okay.
1: No.
2: I don't know.
1: You haven't watched this, because I know I've brought it up in the past. Breaking Bad is number one.
2: Okay.
1: Great show.
2: Yeah.
1: I'm telling you, still to this day.
2: Still holds up?
1: It's great. Number two is The Wire. Number three is Mad Men. Number four is Succession. And number five is Fleabag. I haven't seen any of those four.
2: No, I've always wanted to watch Mad Men, but I've never got around to it.
1: I don't even know what Fleabag is. Anybody know what that is? Have you ever heard of that?
2: I feel like it might be like a dark comedy. I don't know. I think I've heard of it.
1: Never. Game of Thrones is at six. Veep is at seven. That was very funny. Julia Louis-Dreyfus was in that. Funny. 30 Rock at eight. Curb Your Enthusiasm at nine. Atlanta was at 10. There's so many shows out there. I don't know half the shows these are. I'm like, I'm looking at this list. I'm like, am I living under a rock?
2: I know. Some people have seen all of them. Some people are very into shows.
1: The Office is there at number 11. That's a staple for us. Arrested Development's very funny.
2: I like that.
1: Girls at 13. I watched that. Friday Night Lights was good. And 6 Feet Under, which was also good. Okay. So I see some of them. But there's a handful in there. I'm like, I don't even know where these TV shows are coming from.
2: Oh, yeah. And I'm sure the further you get down. How many shows did they
1: do? Listed, there's 100 of them.
2: Oh,
1: there's
2: wow.
1: 100 of them. That's just 15. A couple other ones that I picked out. I was like, oh, these are interesting. The Office, the UK version, was at 16. And I thought that was funny. The White Lotus. Have you watched
2: yet? I watched the first season. I like that.
1: Yeah, that's good. I'm waiting for that to come back. Lost. I think we were talking about Lost last week. It was good for a season, and then it was like, what is happening? Schitt's Creek at 34. Good old Canadian show. That was great. Parks and Rec at 50. Ted Lasso at 75. I just finished the last season of that. I think it's good. I don't know if it's in the top 100. Modern Family, 77.
2: Okay.
1: Dexter at 88. That's
2: another
1: one.
2: That's not higher, yeah.
1: Yeah, I thought Dexter would be a lot higher. Gilmore Girls is... My daughter and Kate watch that all the time.
2: Yeah, 99. I've always wanted to watch that one, too.
1: And Scandal is at 100. So the top 100 TV shows of the 21st century, just put out by the New York Times.
2: I'd have to see their criteria.
1: But basically, the show must have premiered in January of 2000.
2: No, but like, why is it the best, you know?
1: Yeah, why did these critics think it was the best?
2: I could say, like, my 100 list would be different.
1: Well, that's the thing. But if they asked a bunch of TV critics and showrunners,
2: okay,
1: so people in the business,
2: compile
1: right?
2: Compile it.
1: That have been asked. So, like, I don't doubt Breaking Bad. I think that's a great one, and I recommend anybody, if you want something to watch, it's one of those ones that it gets to the end, and it just hooks you, and you have to watch another episode.
2: Like another episode.
1: Yeah.
2: This be a good list to reference if you're ever like, what should I start?
1: Well, that's whenever they have the Emmy Awards, I'm like, okay, give me some new TV shows to watch. I don't even know where to find Fleabag. What is that? There's so many on here that I'm just very confused about. We do have some fog in Chatham Kent. Starting to settle in. We've got a fog advisory in place. We're hearing that Tilbury and Highway 2 is starting to get a little patchy fog. It should pick up before it burns off with the sunshine coming. So be aware of that this morning. Atlanta's got more next, and then we go out of orbit at 6:40.
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2: It's Alana, and this is what you need to know from cknewstoday.ca. Environment Canada has issued a fog advisory for the area. Dense fog in some areas will reduce visibility and make travel hazardous before it tapers off later this morning. Hundreds of people across CK braved the rain to take part in the annual Terry Fox Runs. Events were held in Dresden, Tilbury, Wallaceburg, and Blenheim last weekend. Local organizers say the number of runners have declined over the years, but the amount of money raised has stayed relatively consistent, with more coming from sponsors. Local firefighters say they were hoping to bring their public safety concerns directly to council this week, but their delegation request was denied. The CK Professional Firefighters Association wanted to discuss adding two full-time firefighters in Chatham. The association says that could bring the city's urban fire response rate to just under 50%, while also helping rural response times reach the 80% target. The municipality says its procedural bylaw allows the clerk to refuse delegations that involve labor disputes or potential legal proceedings. And the U.S. will ban a number of Canadian imports starting tomorrow. That includes some alcohol, dairy byproducts, motorcycles, and molasses. Jays closed out their season with a 5-1 win over Cincinnati. Tigers ended their season with a 4-2 loss to Pittsburgh. Phillies beat Tampa Bay 7-3 to clinch the final National League wildcard berth, while the Astros won the AL West when the Rangers lost 6-4 to Minnesota. The Chatham Maroons lost for the first time this season. They fell 5-4 to Stratford. In OHL action, the Sarnia Sting down Ottawa 10-3. And Lions held on to beat the Jets 31-24, while Bills beat the Chargers 24-16. We'll see sunshine today with a high of 23. Clear skies tonight, low of 10. Then tomorrow, some sunshine on and off, a high of 23 again. For more on these and other stories, you can visit cknewstoday.ca.
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1: 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Welcome to Out of Orbit, your weekly dose of cosmic chaos, planetary drama, and astrological what the heck moments. It's Out of Orbit. Let's blast off into the nonsense with our crystal gazer, Alana.
2: Well, we talk about Mercury retrograde all the time. Happens a few times a year, and that's when, like, communication is notoriously bad. Things go haywire. Did you know, Chris, though, there's a hot new bombshell. There's a Venus retrograde.
3: A Venus retrograde?
2: I didn't even know there's a Venus retrograde, and it's happening soon, October 3rd. Venus only goes into retrograde every 18 months. Venus is about to have her little moment. I like, when I think of the planets as, like, people, Venus is like that girl. She's all about love, relationships, passion, and beauty. So it might not be as bad as Mercury, the old lug who's always going into retrograde all the time. Venus is like a cool chick. Like,
3: how often do you think about the planets as people?
2: I thought about it a lot during the Artemis moon mission. I had a whole thing in my mind about like what planets what. Jupiter's like the big mama, but she's cool. Venus is like the cool girl. Like,
3: okay.
2: Everyone wants to be Venus. And of course, she's the planet of love, relationships, beauty, and passion. So it doesn't sound that bad. Like, I'm down for those things. I'm down for Venus and retrograde.
3: I'm going to reserve judgment. Tell me what this means.
2: Okay, so the basic way to explain it is Venus retrograde is a period when we revisit everything we've learned about love, relationships, values, and our own desires, and ask whether we are actually living those lessons. So the big theme is review. Like, look at your relationships and stuff like that. You might start suddenly questioning a relationship you've been in, realize where your priorities have changed, or look at someone from the past and think, why am I still thinking about them? They say old flames can resurface during this time. Not just romantically, friendships and other relationships can get a reality check too. So the big thing to ask yourself is, do I actually want this or do I just want to be wanted? That'll get you. I've been there.
3: Do I want this or do I want to be wanted? Okay.
2: And also, since Venus is the planet of beauty, they say do not get any major drastic changes. You might be wanting to get some drastic appearance changes over the next few weeks. Don't do it. Wait.
3: I got a haircut coming up.
2: Just don't do anything drastic. This time of year, I always want to get bangs. Maybe that's what it is. Always, every fall, I get bangs. I'm like, this is going to be life-changing, but I can't keep up with them.
3: It's well known. Venus goes into retrograde, and women want bangs. It's very popular this time of year.
2: I break out the kitchen scissors. I'm like, can I do bangs by myself? I just want bangs. Okay, so yeah, like, that's for the next couple of weeks. I don't mind Venus retrograde.
3: What happens?
2: Spicy.
3: Can Venus get in retrograde along with Mercury? And then, like, can we all have
2: Mercury retrograde's happening, too.
3: Oh.
2: So I don't know if they battle it out. Stupid Mercury's always got to get his two cents in. Let Venus, the beautiful planet she is, beautiful woman, let her go.
3: All right. Let me just break this down. For those that didn't understand a word Alana said, don't leave the house.
2: No, I think this one's good. Leave the house. Romance and beauty? Are you kidding me? Get out there.
3: With Mercury and retrograde at the same time?
2: I think love triumphs. Wait.
3: I'm going to lock myself in the bathroom. What else did you want to say?
2: You have to get your reading for this.
3: Oh, okay.
2: Okay, this is for you. Yours is really good. I'm so jealous. Okay, this is for you. You're Cancer. Love, creativity, and personal priorities will come under review. Look up the sexy lyrics. Turn up the volume on a love song. Romance and creativity musings get deliciously intense for you. I don't know if you can handle that. I'm scared.
3: Okay.
2: If you want a good one, you say they're never good.
3: Yeah, it sounds good. I'm going to be looking up sexy lyrics. That sounds horrible. If you want to find out what your Venus in retrograde reading is that what it is?
2: Yeah.
3: All right, reach out to Alana now.
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3: CKSY weather. We do have fog advisory in place. We're starting to get some texts that, yes, it is getting foggier as the morning goes on. So drive safe this morning, and the sun will burn that off, and that's coming at some point. High today of 23. Overnight lows down at 10 tonight. They say we could see some more fog. And we get up to about 25 midweek before some rain and cooling off for the weekend. Right now, foggy in parts of CK. It's about 10 degrees. Anything going on, let us know anytime. 519-354-8684. Pet of the week on the way before 7. Cash call coming up after 7. Olivia Dean now on CKSY. I could be the-

$100 to give away. The cash call is coming up at 7:05 this morning. We've got our pet of the week next with CK Animal Rescue right after Post Malone. This is Chemical 94.3 CKSY.

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1: Head of the week every Monday. And Joelle joins us from CK Animal Rescue to talk about Rosie. 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Joelle, why is Rise Rosie the perfect pet for your family?
2: Because she's very young. She's only two. So she's got a little bit of that puppy stage out of her, but she's still kind of a puppy. She's very playful. She still sometimes chews things. She sometimes has accidents in the house, but she's working very hard at learning to be a good dog. She's playful. She gets along well with other dogs, and she loves to go for a walk. So if you want a dog who's going to do a little bit of snuggling, a little bit of activity, a little bit of getting you out to go for a walk, this would be the perfect dog for you.
1: I guess we should mention what kind of dog Rosie is.
2: She is a Shih Tzu, and she's cream-colored.
1: Cream-colored Shih Tzu. Have a look at Rosie on our website. Lana?
3: She's cute. She sounds like the whole package.
2: She's a very cute puppy. She looks like she's... I know, Chris. Dogs don't smile. I know.
1: I was waiting for this. I was waiting. She's not smiling. Dogs don't smile.
3: She's sweet as can be.
1: No. Dogs don't have a smile. They don't know that.
2: I know. Not arguing.
1: Don't trigger me on a Monday, Joelle. We got to ease into the week. So she's available right now, and she's looking for a home. Have a look at her. Let's talk about what we got coming up here this month, Joelle. The dog coat and sweater sale. Dogs don't smile. They don't like to wear clothes, but sometimes they need to.
3: Stop poo-pooing.
1: Right?
2: Occasionally they do when it gets really cold. So yes, on October 17th, we are having our dog coat and sweater sale. It's at the Active Lifestyle Center on Merritt Ave, and it goes from 9 until 2 p.m.
3: Or do you just like show up to that kind of thing? Or
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1: Will there be change rooms for my dog?
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1: 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Yeah, she doesn't like to change in front of other dogs.
3: They'll be smiling and blushing.
1: Yeah. Joelle, thank you for telling us about Rosie. She's available for adoption right now at 94.3CKSY.com. Thanks, Joelle.
2: Thank you.
1: Got some fog in Chatham, Kent. We'll look at the forecast coming up here, too. And if you've got any issues with the roads, let us know anytime at 519-354-8684.
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3: It's Lana, and this is what you need to know from cknewstoday.ca. A fog advisory is in effect. Environment Canada says dense fog in some areas of CK will reduce visibility and make travel hazardous this morning. Rainy weather didn't stop hundreds of people from taking part in this year's Terry Fox Runs. Events were held in Dresden, Tilbury, Wallaceburg, and Blenheim last weekend. Preliminary estimates have Dresden raising around $40,000, Wallaceburg raising around $37,000, and Tilbury about $34,000. Frustration is growing among local firefighters. The CK Professional Firefighters Association was denied a chance to speak to council about staffing and response times. They wanted to propose adding two full-time firefighters in Chatham, saying it could improve response times and firefighter safety. And a new round of U.S. import bans targeting Canadian products takes effect tomorrow. The restrictions include most alcohol products, some dairy byproducts, molasses, and motorcycles. Jays closed out their season with a 5-1 win over Cincinnati. Tigers ended their season with a 4-2 loss to Pittsburgh. Phillies beat Tampa Bay 7-3 to clinch the final National League wildcard berth, while the Astros won the AL West when the Rangers lost 6-4 to Minnesota. The Chatham Maroons lost for the first time this season. They fell 5-4 to Stratford. In OHL action, the Sarnia Sting downed Ottawa 10-3. And Lions held on to beat the Jets 31-24. Bills beat the Chargers 24-16. Mainly sunny to start the week, a high of 23 today. Tonight, clear skies, low of 10. And then tomorrow, we'll see some sunshine on and off, a high of 23. For more on these and other stories, head to cknewstoday.ca.
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1: 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Give us your name. And who knows? You could win. Like this person right here. Oh, man. Hold on. Not ready with the clock yet, Alana.
2: Rusty after the weekend.
1: Yeah, I know. Okay, I'm ready with my 10-minute timer. You got 10 minutes to call us back.
2: Okay. Ashley Bennett.
1: Say what?
2: Ashley Bennett.
1: Ashley, you've got 10 minutes to call us. Starting now. Clock has started. Okay? Ashley, on the clock.
2: Ashley.
1: 519-354-8684. You enter your name when you register. You give us a code word. That's how we confirm it's you.
2: Yeah, we got to have the code word.
1: So we're gonna be quizzing you. Hopefully you remember your code word. And you can win $100 to start off the week. What was that name again?
2: It was Ashley Bennett, Chris.
1: Because we're not going to say it again.
2: Nope, Ashley Bennett last time.
1: Ashley Bennett right now. $100 is yours. It's the CKSY Cash Call from 94.3 CKSY. Here's Avicii.

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1: We just announced the name with the cash call. We're not going to announce the name again because you got to catch it, right?
2: You got to be listening when we call it. We've got rules around here.
1: Yeah.
2: What time are we at, Chris?
1: 4 minutes in, so six more minutes left for our person that we just called. I had a call, and she said, oh, you're looking for so-and-so. I said, yes, is this her? And she said, no.
2: So not very mysterious.
1: Not sure what we were doing there, but what you have to do is register your name. That's how the cash call works. 705, 1205, and 305. You register your name online, 943CKSY.com. We call a name. We give you 10 minutes to call us back if that's your name. You confirm it's you with the code word, and you win money.
2: Yeah.
1: If you don't call us back, we advance, and we put more money in for the next cash call.
2: Yeah, so if this person we're waiting on now doesn't call us, the next person has a chance at $12.05 to win $130.
1: Oh, we're going to... Okay.
2: It's going up.
1: Let's not get too far ahead of ourselves.
2: Still plenty of time.
1: She's still got 5 minutes. We had a caller last week that called us back with 20 seconds left. She got in time.
2: There's been callers where they're driving. They need a couple seconds to get situated or whatever.
1: And driving today is a little dicey.
2: Yeah.
1: We got some fog out there, and it is picking up.
2: I know. Just looking outside right now, it's definitely picked up.
1: Foggy conditions this morning. A fog advisory is in place for Chatham-Kent. So do keep that in mind. We are expecting even more fog again tonight. We're into that time of year where it's going to be a little milder during the day and some cold overnight. That's how you get fog.
2: Oh, thank you, Professor.
1: Scientist over here. So that's what's going on this morning. Drive safe. Give yourself some time. We're still looking. I keep wanting to say her name. I'm not going to say her name.
2: Let it slip, too.
1: All right. We'll just keep an eye on the line here because she's down to 4.5 minutes to call back to win $100 with a CKSY cash call.
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1: CKSY weather fog advisory in place this morning. Sunshine later will burn that fog off. Highs of 23. Cloudy overnight tonight, 10 degrees. And like we were just saying, we could see some more fog overnight. Sun and cloud for the next couple of days. We're going to peak on Wednesday at about 25. Some rain expected Thursday and a cooler weekend ahead in Chatham-Kent. 3 minutes left for our cash call name. And then we'll move on and add some money for our next one at 12:05. We'll see if she calls. Here's Shaboozy. It's 94.3 CKSY.

0: cash call. Your name could win you cash money.
1: There you go. The timer just went off. Ashley Bennett. Sorry, girl.
2: We lost her.
1: So Ashley Bennett is out of the running. And, well, she's not out of the running. Her name will go back in. There's a chance she might get pulled again with the cash call. But it's bittersweet because we're going to add some money to the next draw. The next cash call comes up at 12:05, and that name could win
2: $130.
1: That's all right.
2: That's not a good way to start off the week.
1: Maybe Ashley's thinking was like, yeah, I'd love $100, but I'll wait, and maybe my name gets called at 12:05. That off chance. She's a gambler.
2: Oh, wow. I never thought about that, but maybe.
1: She's playing the long game.
2: She knows what's up.
1: All right, so a new name's going to come up at 12:05. Amber Lee will have that. Jay will have another name at 3:05. 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
1: I've said it before, I'll watch the MTV Video Music Awards until they're wheeling me out of the geriatric unit at the old folks' home. I grew up, that was such a thing when I was young, so I still watch them. I know they're holding on by a dear thread, but they're on CBS now.
2: It's funny you use that analogy because of who did what she did last night.
1: Yeah, relatable. I feel the same. Madonna was a big person.

0: people are talking about right now. Obviously, how? Legendary. I mean, she was like the star of the show. Like,
1: why though? Why? What?
0: So she opened it with a performance. It was a big thing. First time opening it in 23 years. And obviously, she's had some very famous moments at the show. Like a Virgin way back when, the Britney Madonna kiss. So she's kind of like a VMA superstar. So she opened
1: the goat of the VMAs. But like, I don't understand, why is she still around? Like, what has she done? I know she keeps putting stuff out, but nothing's catching.
0: Nothing's catching. Yeah, she, I mean, fair enough. Like, I can't talk to whether the new stuff she puts out is good or not, but it's not really catching. So she opened it with Sabrina Carpenter and then Charlie XCX. So she's with the young girls, you know, she's singing, she's dancing, lip syncing, I should say. There's parts her mouth wasn't even moving. I mean,
1: she was smoking. She's really trying to push the smoking thing, eh?
0: Yeah, I don't know what that is.
1: You know what's cool, kids? Smoking.
0: It's very tough because she's so, she was a trailblazer.
1: Yeah, she's iconic.
0: And it's like, okay, I don't want to tell someone to, you know, whatever, but also it's like, okay, she's clearly still in that mindset of like, I got to push the envelope, but I'm not sure she knows what the envelope is anymore.
1: Sabrina, this is what we're going to do. We're going to get on the stage, we're going to smoke, and then we're going to have a bunch of naked men dancing around us. Push the envelope, girl.
0: Yeah, so, and then she won a bunch of awards, too, which, again, like, okay, what is, like, best artist of the year? How?
1: What do the other artists feel? Like, I don't want to rip on Madonna, because she is iconic, but it's like, Sabrina didn't have a great year? Taylor's everywhere, like, she could always be that one.
0: Yeah.
1: Olivia Dean, didn't she come out of the woodwork? Like, I'm just thinking off the top of my head, all those other names. Look out, girls!
0: Mama's coming through. Mama's coming home.
1: Mama's still here.
0: But then, yeah, and she still makes her, like, she went upstage and was, or on stage and was accepting and making her little, like, jokes. She loves a joke.
2: First of all, I would like to thank my fingers because I can always count on them.
1: Someone got Mama a joke book.
0: I thought she was going to go somewhere else with that finger joke.
1: Well, I thought of knowing all Madonna, things she I'm like, could oh. do.
0: So, you know, she's doing her thing, having a time.
1: Surprise, she's still kicking. She lost the British accent. Now she just smokes.
0: She smokes, yeah, and that's dances around. I don't know. Taylor was there. Yeah, that's what it is.
1: Yeah, I'm just surprised that she's still making headlines. But I guess
0: I guess that's Madonna for you. I like to give her the benefit of the, that she almost is self-aware that she knows, but I'm not sure.
1: Take notes, ladies. This is how you stick around. It's called lasting power.
0: Longevity.
1: I'll be here until they wheel me out.
0: Me and Madonna will be in the geriatric.
1: What's your name? It's Alana. Cool. You come here often?
0: I loved when you kissed Brittany.
1: Two old geezers. Hey, coming up 7:30, Atlanta's Got News. And then we're going to do some text line tea. We've got Tom Arnold tickets to give away. Tom Arnold's coming to the Capitol later in October. We got the hookup after 7:30.
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0: It's Alana, and this is what you need to know from cknewstoday.ca. Environment Canada has issued a fog advisory for the area. Dense fog in some areas will reduce visibility and make travel hazardous before it tapers off later this morning. Hundreds of people across CK braved the rain to take part in the annual Terry Fox Runs. Events were held in Dresden, Tilbury, Wallaceburg, and Blenheim last weekend. Local organizers say the number of runners have declined over the years, but the amount of money raised has stayed relatively consistent, with more coming from sponsors. Local firefighters say they were hoping to bring their public safety concerns directly to council this week, but their delegation request was denied. The CK Professional Firefighters Association wanted to discuss adding two full-time firefighters in Chatham. The association says that could bring the city's urban fire response rate to just under 50%, while also helping rural response times reach the 80% target. The municipality says its procedural bylaw allows the clerk to refuse delegations that involve labor disputes or potential legal proceedings. And the U.S. will ban a number of Canadian imports starting tomorrow. That includes some alcohol, dairy byproducts, motorcycles, and molasses. Jays closed out their season with a 5-1 win over Cincinnati. Tigers ended their season with a 4-2 loss to Pittsburgh. Phillies beat Tampa Bay 7-3 to clinch the final National League wildcard berth, while the Astros won the AL West when the Rangers lost 6-4 to Minnesota. The Chatham Maroons lost for the first time this season. They fell 5-4 to Stratford. In OHL action, the Sarnia Sting down Ottawa 10-3. And Lions held on to beat the Jets 31-24, while Bills beat the Chargers 24-16. We'll see sunshine today with a high of 23. Clear skies tonight, low of 10. Then tomorrow, some sunshine on and off, a high of 23 again. For more on these and other stories, you can visit cknewstoday.ca.
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1: CKSY. Tickets all this week to go check out Tom Arnold, comedian at the Capitol Theater, coming up October 23rd. Today, we got some text line tea.
2: I have a number of questions.
3: I want some answers, and I want them now.
1: Today's text line tea, give us your thoughts on this and how you would deal with it. Hey guys, my wife's boss is throwing a party for their baby's first tooth, and we've been invited. I don't want to go, but she feels like she can't say no because, well, it's her boss. And the significant others have been invited too. How do we get out of this? Baby's first tooth?
4: At first, I'm like, heck no. Then I'm like, the boss kind of makes it tough. But yeah. I don't know. I don't care.
1: Does the boss not have any real friends fighting employees to this?
4: Yeah, this is giving beggar. What, are you going to give money? The baby don't know.
1: Do you give money for a first tooth?
4: Yeah,
1: First tooth party. What are we doing with these parties now?
4: That's why the older I get, the more I'm like, no, I'm not doing, I don't do anything. Like, I don't give into it.
1: Otherwise,
4: you'd be giving money every day or something. Every little milestone.
1: You're caught up on the gift. I'm just caught up in the whole throwing a party for a first tooth, gender reveals. I don't need to be invited to your kid's party. Like, I don't want to. I don't want to be at these things.
4: No, keep it.
1: You're just bailing? You're just not going?
4: I don't think so. I mean, it's kind of cute.
1: What if Mr. Redacted's boss is like, hey, baby's first tooth, all the employees are invited. Now, like, he feels like he's got to go. You kind of got to be. This is kind of your thing now. You've got to go with him.
4: Yeah, I guess maybe.
1: Yeah, I don't think you have a choice.
4: I think it's not as bad, like, if you are the employee and you're making the decision. I'll go as a plus one. What do I care? But I don't think,
1: Vanessa says, go for the free food. Joanne says, no, I'm staying home. I'm not doing that. A first tooth party? I got a couple
4: maybe
1: questions.
4: Maybe I'm softening. Maybe tomorrow I'm thinking, like, it's kind of cute.
1: Couple questions, though. Are people really holding first tooth parties? Is that really a thing? And number two is, how are you getting out of this? Or are you just, like, soaking it in and be like, hey. See, my idea, for things that you don't want to do, you always have to have a backup. Hey, glad I could come. I've got an appointment in 45 minutes, but we're going to do our best to stick around. Maybe and you know what I mean? You always give yourself an out. You always are like, I got to pick the kids up from hockey. I'm glad I could pop in for a second. That's my thing.
4: I'm just trying to think. First tooth, I don't know when that is, but the baby's still pretty young. So you just probably had the birth gifts. You probably just had the first birthday.
1: Gord says, just tell him you have a dentist appointment.
4: I just got my first tooth.
1: There you go. Hey, guys, my wife's boss is throwing a party for their baby's first tooth, and we've been invited. Honestly, don't really want to go. She feels like she can't say no because it's her boss, and the significant others have been invited. Thanks, boss. How do we get out of this?
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7: CKSY weather fog advisory is in place for Chatham, Kent. Sunshine in behind this will burn it off, but we've got to deal with it until then. A high today of 23. Cloudy and cool overnight tonight. Good chance we see some more fog. We climb to about 25 midweek before rain and cooler temperatures for the weekend. Right now in Chatham, Kent, it is 10. Your wife's boss is throwing your kids or his kids a first tooth party. How are you getting out of this? Your text could win you tickets. Go check out Tom Arnold at the Capitol.

0: We got tickets. Go check out Tom Arnold at the Capitol Theater coming up October 23rd. Your text today could win you these tickets. We got a text in that says, "Hey guys, my wife's boss is throwing a party for their baby's first tooth. We've been invited. I don't want to go. How do we get out of it? It's the boss. She feels like she has to." What are we seeing on the text line?
1: Lisa, Elena? Says, "Say, unfortunately, I have to take my dad to the dentist to get his new dentures that day."
0: Yeah, it makes
1: the
0: sense.
1: Circle of life. Yeah.
0: Yeah. Just go tooth for tooth.
1: A lot of people are coming up with good excuses.
0: Let's go over those next right after Madonna. This is Material Girl. What a night she had last night. Puffing away there on stage. This is CKSY.

0: funny, relatable, and good-looking, if you're into that. 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
1: I have a number of questions.
2: I want some answers, and I want them now.
3: These tickets to go check out Tom Arnold at the Capitol Theater up for grabs today with your response to our text line T. Hey, guys, my wife's boss is throwing a party for their baby's first tooth. Which is just ridiculous. I would have thrown the invite away at that point.
4: Doesn't surprise me, though. The past couple of years, these gifts and these parties, just more and more elaborate.
3: Too much. Honestly, don't want to go, but my wife feels like she can't say no because it's her boss, and since I'm her significant other, how do we get out of this? I think we had one text that said, just go for the free food. Is anybody else on board?
4: Justine says, if you go to this party, who's to say what they will quote-unquote celebrate next? So make an excuse, get out of it. Brooke says, I'd pull a no-show. Just say you have a personal emergency that came up. Heather says, no thank you. Gift grab. I like Heather. She said, I don't do social clubs, gift exchanges, stag and does, diaper parties, no thank you.
3: Who says that?
4: Heather.
3: Oh,
4: and
3: I
4: respect
3: Heather.
4: Her for it. Yeah, I don't do any of that stuff. It never ends. She says, say you have a colonoscopy that day. That'll get you out of it. Constance says, so just say, unfortunately, I won't be able to make it. That's completely acceptable. No elaborate excuses. Randy says, you can't go that day. Say you have a toothache that came up.
3: Everybody's got a tooth excuse, yeah.
4: Marcus says, good chance that the boss might be listening right now. Could be awkward at the water cooler.
3: Yeah, but how many people are throwing first tooth parties?
4: Probably not that many. Text says colonoscopy. Is this the Kimberly?
3: With anything in that area, you're not asking questions about it.
4: It's the first and last time anyone will ask you to a tooth party. Is this the new excuse we're using? Corny says don't go, but send some balloon arrangements for the baby.
3: Balloon arrangements. Margaret says respectfully decline and send all my extra free dental floss.
4: Here you go. You need this kid.
3: I love it. All right, let's give one of our texters tickets to go check out. Tom Arnold, who's getting those?
4: Marcus.
3: All right, Marcus is going. Congratulations, Marcus. In our studio, Richard Ravenhawk, psychic friend, is going to join us after 8 o'clock. He's already feeling our auras.
4: We're sensing auras.
3: Oh, so we're going to go over that. We'll take some calls coming up after 8 this morning with Richard Ravenhawk.
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4: It's Alana, and this is what you need to know from cknewstoday.ca. A fog advisory is in effect. Environment Canada says dense fog in some areas of CK will reduce visibility and make travel hazardous this morning. Rainy weather didn't stop hundreds of people from taking part in this year's Terry Fox Runs. Events were held in Dresden, Tilbury, Wallaceburg, and Blenheim last weekend. Preliminary estimates have Dresden raising around $40,000, Wallaceburg raising around $37,000, and Tilbury about $34,000. Frustration is growing among local firefighters. The CK Professional Firefighters Association was denied a chance to speak to council about staffing and response times. They wanted to propose adding 2 full-time firefighters in Chatham, saying it could improve response times and firefighter safety. And a new round of U.S. import bans targeting Canadian products takes effect tomorrow. The restrictions include most alcohol products, some dairy byproducts, molasses, and motorcycles. Jays closed out their season with a 5-1 win over Cincinnati. Tigers ended their season with a 4-2 loss to Pittsburgh. Phillies beat Tampa Bay 7-3 to clinch the final National League wildcard berth, while the Astros won the AL West when the Rangers lost 6-4 to Minnesota. The Chatham Maroons lost for the first time this season. They fell 5-4 to Stratford. In OHL action, the Sarnia Sting downed Ottawa 10-3. And Lions held on to beat the Jets 31-24. Bills beat the Chargers 24-16. Mainly sunny to start the week, a high of 23 today. Tonight, clear skies, low of 10. And then tomorrow, we'll see some sunshine on and off, a high of 23. For more on these and other stories, head to cknewstoday.ca.
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13: They say the holy water's watered down, and this town's lost its faith. 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Oh my, my, oh my, my love, I take one look at you, you're taking me.

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1: Usually we take care of the water cooler question of the day. Right about now, we got to say thank you to Paisanos.
2: Of course, Paisanos, one of Chatham Kent's best pizza and wings, and they're at Grand Ave West in the 7-Eleven Plaza.
1: But we're going to put the water cooler question on hold today because we welcome back to the studio for visit number, I don't even know, you've been here many, many times. It's our psychic friend, Richard Ravenhawk. Hey, Richard.
3: Many, many times, many, many years. Yeah. Holy cow.
1: It's been a long time. So, but Richard comes in every so often throughout the year. He's our psychic friend. We're going to open up the phone lines here. You can ask a question. We need a first name, right? Yep. We need the first name and no medical questions.
3: Yeah, I'm a psychic, not a doctor. You know, if it's that serious of an issue, see a professional.
1: Okay. So we'll take some calls. We'll get them lined up here, 519-354-8684. You walked in here about 15 minutes ago and you went, the aura in this room. And you were speaking specifically about Alana. And you, what did you say about her aura?
3: It's changing. Alana's got some big changes in her personal life this year. Mm. And I don't know if that, because I don't remember, but I don't know if I told her that last year.
1: Okay, so hold on to that thought, Richard, because I've got some audio from your last visit.
3: Okay.
1: Okay, and this is what you said, and let's have a listen to this.
2: Can you do a cold vibe reading for me?
1: Yeah, give Alana a cold read here.
3: This is a year where something about... See, this is a year for relationship for Alana.
1: Oh, finally.
2: About time.
3: Yeah. Yeah, there's something by next summer.
1: Gotta wait till summer?
3: By next summer, some poor sap. Only kidding.
1: Okay, well, hold on. Is there anything between now and next summer? Do we have to wait that long?
3: Yeah, I'm thinking just after Christmas or something starting.
1: Still, that's a long ways away. Yeah. Okay, so that was last year when you said that.
3: And now I'm saying I feel it real strong.
1: Well, she's got a gentleman friend in her life now.
2: My aura is radiating.
3: Oh, she does.
1: She does.
3: Nice.
1: She does.
2: Okay, but tell him the craziest part about the dates.
1: Oh, so you said in there.
2: January.
1: You said you'd meet this guy. She'd meet this guy in January. She met him in January.
2: Polar plunge.
1: And that I might have something to do with it. And I didn't. I didn't set him up or anything, but it was like my best buddy from high school.
3: Nice.
1: Yeah.
2: And then we met in January, but we didn't actually talk. We didn't really talk until summer. Summer fling.
1: Go. See the aura. He feels it. Nice. This guy's real. Right here.
3: He is proof. Real because I'm telling you, your aura is changing. I'm looking at the pinkish and the different. Yeah.
1: I can smell it.
2: Did you feel my aura, Chris?
1: No, I don't want to feel
2: He never compliments my aura.
1: I never even see it. All right, let's get into it, okay? So Richard is here. Stick around for a little bit. Let's take some calls. 519-354-8684. We need a first name and a question. One question. Okay, you're gone. Hi, you've got a first name and a question, please.
4: First name's Connie.
1: Okay, Connie.
3: Yeah.
4: Question is just about changing jobs.
3: Changing jobs. 3 months. I don't know what it is. I don't know if you've been chasing after something for 3 months, or maybe within 3 months you're going to be starting something. Like, that's hard to tell, but 3 months. So worst case, October, November, December, January, it feels like you're in something new.
4: Mm-hmm. All right.
1: Thanks, Connie. Good luck.
4: Thank you.
1: Hi, CKSY. I need your first name. Okay. Need your first name and a question. First name and the question. Alana, you can ask your questions off the air. Okay. I know she's waiting for another one. What she does is she waits for me to leave the studio.
2: I do not.
1: You do.
2: I don't
1: too.
2: Care what you
3: I'm going to start saving up a nice envelope for the bride.
2: I don't hear anything. Okay.
1: All right. What's your first name?
5: Diane,
1: what's your question?
5: My question is, will I fall in love with somebody that's single, male? And we'll go back to school.
1: Okay, hold on. Let's attack one of these at a time. What's the first question? Just one question here, Diane.
5: The first question is, will I meet up with a nice single guy?
1: Okay.
5: This year or next year?
1: Okay.
3: Right. Hopefully he's going to be single.
1: That's key. We're not miracle workers here.
3: let me see. I feel somebody coming for you, but not till closer to summer.
5: Okay.
1: Okay, Diane, someone's coming for you.
2: Summer fling.
3: Not until closer to summer. And, you know, we'll see where it goes.
5: Good?
3: What's that?
5: Will he treat me good?
3: Well, if he doesn't, I hope you're not going to date him. I feel that you're still going through a bit of personal healing that way. And by summertime, you'll be ready for him. I think that this is going to be a very good thing, potentially. So.
5: Okay, and what about the
1: school? One question, Diane. Thank you. Appreciate it. Thank you.
5: All right, thank you. Right,
1: we're working on the man here. We're going to get one thing at a time. Hi, CKSY. Hi. What's your name and your question?
6: My name is Jesse. Will I be in a new relationship anytime soon?
3: A new relationship anytime soon. You know, I'm thinking it's going to be about a year. You know,
6: okay.
3: I wish I could tell you next Tuesday. Now, I mean, everything's relative. A year is soon compared to 10 years, you know?
6: Right.
3: But it's just, yeah, it's not going to be next Tuesday. Right. So look maybe next summer, next fall.
1: Thanks, Jesse. Okay. Good luck.
6: Thank you. Mm-hmm. Thanks.
1: Yeah. I feel bad. Do you ever say, you know, is there somebody in my future and you just feel no?
3: Oh, yeah, sometimes, yeah, yes,
1: really.
3: Sometimes,
1: as a heartbreaker.
2: Nothing wrong with that.
1: Psychic Richard Ravenhawk is in our studio this morning. First name and a question. Oh, lost you. First name and a question for Psychic Richard.
7: Kim, and am I going to be single for the rest of my life?
1: Oh. We should hook him up with Jesse.
3: Yeah, absolutely. Jeez. It's Chris and Alana's dating service. This is the debut. I feel
1: be careful here, because the rest of his life, like,
3: yeah, like the rest of your life can be a long time. I see you meeting people. I don't know that you're. I see you living with anybody, but I can see you meeting somebody. Right, so you know, maybe you'll have your separate places or whatever. That seems to be a thing these days.
2: That seems sounds perfect.
3: And, yeah.
1: Sounds like you got it made in heaven. There,
3: yeah,
1: Kim.
3: Yeah. Feed him, send him back out to play in the traffic. You know. But I feel it's going to be. I'm thinking 2028. I see you meeting somebody.
1: Man,
2: time flies though.
3: Enjoy okay. Oh, time does can. Fly. Yeah.
1: Kim, in the meantime, sow your wild oats, okay?
7: Okay.
1: Thanks, Kim. All right, we'll take some more calls and questions for Psychic Richard Ravenhawk. You are in town for a little bit today. You can also do these over the phone, right?
3: Absolutely.
1: If you would like to connect, you want it done personally, you can reach out to us by text, and we'll hook you up with Richard Ravenhawk.
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3: CKSY weather, we do have a fog advisory in place for the day. Today, sunshine at a high of 23. Cloudy overnight tonight, probably some more fog in there as well. Right now in Chatham, Kent, it's 10 with Dracula from Tame Impala and Jenny on CKSY.

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1: Our psychic friend, Richard Ravenhawk, is in studio with us. He'll stick around for a little bit. We'll take some calls at 519-354-8684. The way it works, you need to give your first name and a question for Richard. And then you, what do? You feel the vibes? What are you feeling here?
2: Yeah. The best way I can explain it, I just know stuff, you know?
1: You just know stuff.
2: And, you know, like...
1: But you walked in here and felt Elena's aura right away.
2: Yeah.
1: Something was going on there.
2: Sure enough, there's been those changes.
3: You can sense an aura. Mm-hmm.
2: Yeah.
1: Did you text him, Elena?
3: No.
1: Okay. Just checking. If they want to reach you, because we've had a couple texts already come in, people want to connect with you off air. They don't want to have a reading here on air. What's the easiest way to get a hold of you?
2: The easiest way is torontotarot.com. Just remember it's pronounced tarot, but it's spelled tarot. So T-A-R-O-T.
1: Toronto Tarot.
2: So Toronto Tarot.
1: And obviously your website, your phone number's there.
2: Click
1: too.
2: On contact. My number's there. You can text, you know, whatever, right?
1: Okay. Let's get to some more calls and some questions here this morning. You are hung up already. Hi, what's your name and what is your question?
4: Tammy, is there going to be a significant other in my future?
2: So not a boyfriend, just a significant other, right? Let me see. You know, I believe that there will be. I think it's taking maybe the next 6 months-ish, you know, to manifest. If there's such a word. Maybe I invented a new word, months-ish. But now, it will manifest for you. You don't get out that much, you know?
4: Correct.
1: Yeah, so, it's hard to find somebody in
2: you know, yeah, it's a, you might want to start looking into, you know, common interest groups and stuff like that, you know, find something one or two nights a week you can go to and meet people, you know, etc. That would speed it up, but if not within a year,

0: You're meeting somebody through somebody.
1: Okay.
2: Good luck. Thank you.
1: Thank you.
2: Hi, CK. Oh, push the wrong button here. Hi, CKSY. What is your first name and your question?
3: Samantha. And I wanted to know, should I stick it out with my current job or should I look for something different?
0: Look for something different.
2: Mm.
0: Hands down.
3: Got that.
0: That one hit me like a ton of bricks. Get out.
4: Yeah, I even felt it.
0: Yeah.
3: Okay.
2: You over there feeling things.
4: I did. I was okay. Like, get out, girl.
2: Good luck, Samantha. Good luck. What about me? Should I stick with my current career? Get out.
0: Yeah. Hmm. You're going to be here for a while. So, yeah, I don't think you're quite ready to give it up for 7-Eleven yet.
2: You start giggling over there. Good morning, CKSY. First name and a question for Richard.
5: Name is Mike, and I'm wondering if it's a smart financial move to buy a new car.
0: A smart financial move. I feel like the one that you've got is starting to get to the point where, you know, you're always going to be dealing with little things here and there.
5: Yep.
0: So, yeah, so long-term, yes, right?
5: Okay.
2: Should we ask what kind of car he's looking at? Like, what if he's looking at a monster truck? That seems like a bad financial decision.
0: I'm looking at about a mid-size car.
5: Okay, I'm looking at a Toyota GR 86.
2: Oh.
0: I'm not sure if that's
5: a 40 car.
0: Okay,
2: he's
0: sporty.
2: Looking, yeah.
0: I think it'll be a very, very good purchase for you.
2: I'm seeing you with the top down, the wind
4: yourself.
2: In your hair.
4: Yeah, that's what I'm seeing.
2: That's what I'm thinking. But we're always giving bad advice, so you take Richard's advice. Okay. Thank you. Good luck.
5: Thank you.
2: Bye-bye. 519-354-8684. Richard's going to stick around after 8:30 if we have any questions. First name and a question. No medical questions because he is not a doctor. Hello, CKSY. Give us your first name and a question.
6: Darlene. How is my life going to go?
2: Oh.
0: There's a question. Jeez. Is there a specific area that you're interested in, Darlene? Just, you know, I don't want to take
2: what
0: up
2: about
0: a
2: your
0: bunch
2: life,
0: of,
2: Darlene?
0: Yeah, dead airspace, trying to figure out where to focus.
6: How about my what?
0: Your which?
6: How's my family life going to go?
0: Family life, okay. It feels like there might be a little bit of issues going on right now between certain people. But I think that's going to take the major bulk of this next year to clear up. And, you know, the good thing about your family is even though you may go head-to-head sometimes, like, you're always there for each other if you need each other. You know, not everybody can say that.
2: Mm-hmm.
0: So, all in all, it's going to go well.
2: You can pick your friends, you can pick your nose, you can't pick your family.
0: Absolutely.
2: From Psychic
6: Thank
2: Chris.
6: You.
2: Thanks. You're welcome, Darlene. I'm here anytime you want advice. And Richard's here occasionally, too. Yeah. All right. Thanks, Elena, for jumping in. No advice for her? She's over there. She's got her hands full of crystals over there. Richard Raven talking in our studio. We'll continue with more questions coming up after 8:30. If you've got one, 519-354-8684. Toronto Tarot. You can find them online.
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14: It's Alana, and this is what you need to know from cknewstoday.ca. Environment Canada has issued a fog advisory for the area. Dense fog in some areas will reduce visibility and make travel hazardous before it tapers off later this morning. Hundreds of people across CK braved the rain to take part in the annual Terry Fox Runs. Events were held in Dresden, Tilbury, Wallaceburg, and Blenheim last weekend. Local organizers say the number of runners have declined over the years, but the amount of money raised has stayed relatively consistent, with more coming from sponsors. Local firefighters say they were hoping to bring their public safety concerns directly to council this week, but their delegation request was denied. The CK Professional Firefighters Association wanted to discuss adding two full-time firefighters in Chatham. The association says that could bring the city's urban fire response rate to just under 50%, while also helping rural response times reach the 80% target. The municipality says its procedural bylaw allows the clerk to refuse delegations that involve labor disputes or potential legal proceedings. And the U.S. will ban a number of Canadian imports starting tomorrow. That includes some alcohol, dairy byproducts, motorcycles, and molasses. Jays closed out their season with a 5-1 win over Cincinnati. Tigers ended their season with a 4-2 loss to Pittsburgh. Phillies beat Tampa Bay 7-3 to clinch the final National League wildcard berth, while the Astros won the AL West when the Rangers lost 6-4 to Minnesota. The Chatham Maroons lost for the first time this season. They fell 5-4 to Stratford. In OHL action, the Sarnia Sting down Ottawa 10-3. And Lions held on to beat the Jets 31-24, while Bills beat the Chargers 24-16. We'll see sunshine today with a high of 23. Clear skies tonight, low of 10. Then tomorrow, some sunshine on and off, a high of 23 again. 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
1: Our psychic friend, Richard Ravenhawk, is in studio. He's been joining the show now for years and years and years and years. He told us years ago that he would be here for years and years. So
2: it's,
1: the guy's good, man. The guy is good. 519-354-8684. We have the phone lines open. If you have a question, we are not taking any medical questions. It seems we have a lot of people looking for relationship advice, which I'm hearing this, and I'm thinking, why don't we just...
2: I like the idea of all these singles looking for love.
1: We just get them in the same room.
2: We got something here, I think.
1: The magic work. We can find out more. If you want to have a private reading with Richard and go over more than just the single question, you can reach out. Your website, again, is torontotarot.com. That's the way it's spelled.
3: Absolutely.
1: Phone numbers on there. You could do personalized readings. You could do in-person readings. You set that up with Richard. All right, let's get to some calls. 519-354-8684. First name and a question, please.
4: Megan, and am I going to continue to see bumps in the road, or are things going to start to smooth out?
3: I feel like you're at the tail end of a cycle. So at some point over the next 6 to 12 months, things are going to start to smooth out a little bit. Yeah, especially something keeps screaming at me, July. And I have no idea what July is bringing, but it might be a bit of a turning point.
4: Okay. All right. Perfect. Thank
1: good, good luck with that. Thank you.
4: Thank you.
1: Good luck with that left turn as well. Good morning, CKSY. First name and a question.
5: Loretta.
1: Loretta, what's your question?
5: I want to know about my finances. Is that going to change?
3: Finances. Right now, it feels like just money in, money out, you know?
5: Mm-hmm.
3: It comes, it goes, you make it, you spend it. Now, mind you, last I heard, that's what you're supposed to do, you know, but mm-hmm. you make it, you spend it. And if you're looking for, you know, just that, you know, to feel like you've got that cushion or that little bit extra, you know, it's still about a year, year and a half process, but it is happening for you.
5: Okay.
3: So everything happens for you slow.
5: Yes, it does.
3: Right? Yeah. There's no overnights for you. So, yeah, give it till 2028 and you should be fine.
1: Loretta, we could speed it up. Send me your bank account information. And you are going to get things moving, okay?
5: Sure.
1: All right. Thanks, Loretta. Thank you. Hi, CKSY. Name and a question, please.
6: Diana. And I'm wondering if my business, my home-based business, will be going good. It's a unique business. It's B-Bed Therapy.
3: Oh, very nice. And a nice plug, by the way.
1: Yeah, see, that's what it's already going to take off.
2: She's
1: about
2: me.
3: I do think that it's building slowly. I get the impression it's a great business. But the thing with new kind of businesses, you know, like something that people may not have heard about before, you know, or things like that, it takes a while for word to catch on and for people to really get to know what it is and become familiar with it. You're on the home stretch. So this year is going to be very good for you. When I say this year, I mean the next 12 months.
6: Excellent.
1: Good luck with that. Thank you.
6: Thank you.
1: 519-354-8684. We need a name and a question for Richard Ravenhawk, our psychic friend who's in studio this morning.
2: You're up next.
7: Jess.
2: First name and question.
7: Jess, and I just want to know, I'm a former foster parent. What happens to my former kiddos and if they're okay? Or what happens to them, I guess?
2: Oh. Wow.
3: You know what? I always love that. You know, somebody, they ask a question and, you know, it's not about them. You know what I mean? It's like there's a lot of love there. You know what I mean?
1: Well, she's a foster parent. There is a lot of love. Yeah.
3: Absolutely.
1: Love this. Okay.
3: You know, I don't really see any of them doing that badly. And it's almost like they're still your kids.
7: Mm-hmm.
3: You know? So, so you're, it's not like, you know, see you later, goodbye, and then you never hear from them again, you know? So there's a real sense of family there. I feel you've got one in particular that may be starting a business over the next year or two, and they're going to be doing very well. It feels like
7: that.
3: A male.
1: Awesome.
7: That.
1: That's awesome. Thank you so much. That's a great question. Appreciate your call this morning. Hi, CKSY, your first name and a question.
8: Good morning. My name is Jess, and I just recently lost my pet cat of 10 years, and I'm having a really hard time dealing with it. Would it help if I got another kitten?
3: It would.
1: It'd really help with
3: just,
1: two.
3: Yeah. The I definitely feel it would help. Just make sure it's not, you know, it's like, you don't want it to be the rebound kit.
2: The rebound kit.
3: You know? Yeah, yeah. So, you know, just allow it to come to you. Put the energy out there. And, you know, I believe that, I don't know if you're going to be looking through something and all of a sudden, wow, or maybe... maybe somebody's going to bring you a cat as a gift or something. The cat's going to come to you.
8: Oh.
1: Oh.
8: Okay.
3: And so, yeah, just put the energy out there, but don't, you know, just don't jump right away. Like, what do they say? It's the same with people, right? So you settle when your heart's ready, not when it's lonely, you know?
8: That's right.
1: So they always say, leave your door open, the cat will come home.
3: Absolutely.
8: Okay.
1: That's what they say.
8: Thank you.
1: All right, okay. Thank you.
8: Bye-bye.
1: Richard, can you stick around?
3: Absolutely.
1: All right, well, let's take another break, and we'll come back with more with Richard Ravenhawk, 519-354-8684. Find him personally at TorontoTarot.com.
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fog starting to burn off, but still out in some areas. Do keep that in mind. Sunshine in a high of 23 for the day today. Overnight lows down to 10, and then we get some more sunshine for the rest of the, the midweek anyway. Some rain and some cooler temperatures expected over the weekend. 9 degrees where we're at right now in Chatham-Kent. More with Psychic Richard before 9 o'clock. We'll wrap up our conversations, your first name, and a question right after Somber and Homewrecker. 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
1: All right, one last conversation. We'll wrap up our time here with our psychic friend, Richard Ravenhawk, who is in studio. 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You can find the contact information, phone number, and you are in town today. So if there's a conversation that needs to be had in person,
2: do you get a better feeling in reading in person or like a phone, or where is that all coming from?
3: It really, really doesn't matter. Sometimes phone is better because there's no visual biases,
4: That's interesting.
3: So, if you're sitting across from me wearing enough gold to sink a battleship, and stuff like that, and you're asking me about money, there's going to be visual biases, right? But, over the phone, it's just a voice, right? So,
1: interesting.
3: Yeah, if you're asking me about relationship and you're wearing a wedding ring, or something. But the over the phone can be better that way. But in person is good, too, because there's the more personal touch, So it's six of one, half a dozen of the other,
1: All right, let's get a couple more in here. 519-354-8684. A first name and a question is what we're looking for from you. Let's go ahead. What's yours?
5: I'm Alexis.
1: Yep. Okay.
5: And my question is, will I be moving anytime soon?
1: Will Alexis be moving anytime soon?
3: Yeah, as a matter of fact, I think you might be moving by just before or just after Christmas.
5: Really?
3: All yeah. Right. I mean, Christmas is only 13 Saturdays away.
5: Mm. Oh, man. Please don't tell me that.
1: Yeah.
4: Kidding. Richard.
3: Do the math.
1: Jesus. Is she buying or is she renting?
5: Good question.
1: Yeah, thank you. That's a real estate agent in me.
3: No, you know what? I think you're renting initially, but I do think you're buying. And that'll be within about a year or two.
5: Oh, good, because I run a dog rescue, so I would really like to have a place that I can stay permanently.
1: I got the place for you.
3: Absolutely, and yeah, you might want to talk to Chris. So.
1: There you go. Thank you. Thank you. Good luck, okay? First name and a question, please.
6: Hi, I'm Sheila, and I'm wanting to know if I'm going to be able to move in the next little while.
1: Here we go.
4: Another mover, okay. Chris.
3: Well, I think you're going to be moving by summer, but I don't think you're going to be moving by Valentine's. You know what I mean? So, just to use classic landmarks. So.
1: Do you want to move? That's a question.
6: No.
1: Okay. She doesn't want to move.
3: It's going to be by summer. Now, that just means opportunity will be in front of you. Right? But I do see you considering it.
6: Great. Thanks.
3: Good.
1: Thank you. Good luck.
4: You're up next. Your first name and question for Richard, please.
7: Hi, good morning. It's Jaylee, and I was just wondering, am I going to get through with my schooling? Am I going to pass?
3: Yes, absolutely. I don't know if it's going to be pass in the sense of like flying colors, you know what I mean? But I do see you getting through this hump.
7: Thank you.
1: Is that good news?
7: That's great news, because I'm on the struggle bus right now.
4: No, pass is a pass.
1: Look how far I've gotten in my life.
4: I didn't pass the flying colors.
3: Hey, Chris got 62. So I mean,
1: I wish I got a 62. Thanks for the call. Good luck.
7: Degrees.
1: Thank you.
7: Thank you.
1: Hi, CKSY. A name and a question, please.
8: Judy. Just wondering if you possibly see a relationship for me in the future.
3: A relationship. Yes and no. I can see a special someone coming into your life, but I don't know if I get that, super connected, this is my wow guy kind of feeling.
8: Right.
3: But there will be somebody fairly steady within a year or two.
1: Maybe Mr. Right now, not Mr. Right.
3: Exactly. And there's nothing, we don't have to marry everybody we date. Thank God. So, for sure.
1: Thank you. Good luck with that.
8: Okay, thanks.
1: Good luck. All right, we'll take one last one here. One last question for Richard Ravenhawk before he has to jet out of here in his magic carpet. All right. What is your name? What is your question?
9: Hello?
1: Hello. Hello. What is your name and what is your question?
9: My name's Glenda, and am I getting a new vehicle?
1: Glenda wants to know if she's getting some new wheels.
3: I do see a new vehicle for you over the next 2 to 4 months.
9: Oh, that's nice.
3: So it might not be next week, but it's not going to be, it'll be by Valentine's.
9: Okay, thank you.
2: Hold on, Glenda. I'm feeling something, too.
4: What are you feeling?
2: It's a motorized scooter.
4: Oh.
2: I don't know if that's what you...
9: I already got one of them.
2: Oh, you already got one. Well,
4: so
2: see?
4: You did see it. You're not wrong.
2: I feel like the more we hang out, Richard, I am getting some power.
4: Yeah,
2: Residual power.
3: Absolutely.
2: I feel that. Glenda, anything else you want to know? Last chance. You're our last one.
9: Am I getting any money?
2: Any money? Nope. Sorry. Bye, Glenda. I'm kidding. Richard.
3: For you, it's going to be a slow but steady money.
2: I crushed her. You think, though, slow and steady for her?
3: I think it'll be slow and steady over the next year or so.
2: Yeah.
3: You know, no big shazams, but no big, pitfalls either. So.
2: That's what I was going to say. So.
4: Yeah. Okay.
2: Yeah. This is great, Richard. We always appreciate you coming in. We'll have to book it for the next time that you're in town. TorontoTarot.com is where you find your contact information, your phone number, and everything to get a hold of you. And we'll have you back in for the next time.
3: Absolutely.
2: Richard Ravenhawk today. Thanks for the call.
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2: CKSY weather. Fog advisory still in place, but a lot of that fog is starting to burn off as that sun starts to peek out. We got a high today of 23. Overnight tonight down to 10. And again, a couple of days with some sunshine before some rain and a cooler weekend ahead. Right now in Chatham, Kent, still chilly. It's 9 degrees.
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Back to work. It is CK Mornings. Chris in Atlanta. A couple more days left in September. We're ready to flip the calendar. We'll look at that forecast coming up. Your exit poll is on the way, too. Right now, Taylor Swift. It's 94.3 CKSY.

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2: Me not working hard. Yeah, right. Picture that with a Kodak. Or better yet, go to Times.

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1: Couple days left in September. We get into October. Baseball has said bye-bye. The regular season ended yesterday. The Jays and the Tigers are both done. Playoffs will begin tomorrow, but both of those teams will be on the outside looking in. It's been a couple of years since we haven't had Jays or the Tigers in the playoffs. So it's going to be odd for October not to have something to watch.
2: Yeah.
1: The weekend was full of goodbyes. Justin Verlander had his final game on Saturday. And then yesterday, the Jays had Max Scherzer, who's pitched, used to pitch for the Tigers for the Jays. He's been around for a bunch of years. He pitched probably his last game with the Jays. And George Springer, who's been with the Jays. So the couple of like iconic names that have been on these teams for years that are saying goodbye. So Verlander on Saturday was so cute. I guess Friday night, he had his daughter throw out the first pitch.
2: Okay, I saw clips so of the daughter cute. Involved.
1: And then on Saturday, he got to the mound, he pitched, and then when it was time to, you know, his day was done, the manager comes out, but his daughter goes out first.
2: Aww.
1: And he had a big hug, and he was crying on the mound. I was like a puddle. I'm like, oh, man, isn't that something? His daughter's out there, and he's hugging her. And then yesterday, the Jays game, so George Springer gets on base. Then they call him out. They're like, all right, George, you're done. Big ovation. The crowd goes crazy. He goes over and he says, Daddy loves you. And he gives the boys a big hug. And I'm like, oh!
2: Oh, wow. Man. Emotional.
1: So then in the game, Max Scherzer's pitching. Uh-huh. And Scherz goes off for like, he is playing like, he's 43 years old. He is pitching like crazy. And then finally they pull him from the game. Crowd again goes wild. He jumps up over the railing into the crowd and hugs his kids, his girls, and his son. Sons maybe, whatever. Gives them all a hug. And I was just like, whoa. This, I don't know what, if I was just overtired, but I was like, man, this is just cinema right now.
2: Yeah, that sounds like it.
1: Oh, they're all crying and hugging. The only thing that I hated was, I think George Springer's like 38. And they're like, this man will be put out to pasture after this game. 38 years old. He is way too old to play this game. I think Scherzer might be 43. Same thing.
2: Still, though, and yeah. I wonder what they think. Like, thinks, are they like, okay, now what? Like, oh. So interesting.
1: I think Springer was making $20 million a year. They're not gonna have a hard time making ends meet once they retire.
2: Yeah.
1: They're not talking to their financial advisor about will we be able to do this? But man, just it was so touching watching all that, and I'm like, what a. And I get sappy at the end of baseball season anyway because it's like means the end of the summer already. My last show here, Alana.
2: Well, what do you want me to do?
1: I want my kids.
2: Get out the pasture.
1: I want you to force my children to listen to the last show.
2: Okay.
1: That's the one thing. And then drag me out of here mid-show. Okay. Let me have a moment, okay?
2: Everyone will clap. Yeah. By and everyone, I mean
1: Chris,
2: me.
1: Wheel me out of here and send me home, okay?
2: All right.
1: Don't make me do a post-show meeting. On my last show, don't make that happen.
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1: 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The internet has a poll out right now, much like this. And we're going to ask the same question. What's your opinion on turn signals? What's your opinion on turn signals? So 87% said everyone needs to use them always. I'm in that boat. But if you go all the way down the list, 1% of people said, I hate them. I think they're stupid. Turn signals. The other one said they really aren't needed in general. Another 1% said use them if you feel like it. And then the 10% said always use them, except when your intentions are clear.
2: No,
1: which I guess is if you're in a turning lane or something.
2: Well, I always use them. Even when I go into my parking garage, like I'm turning into
1: you gotta
2: my spot.
1: Get that habit, right?
2: I'm like, yeah, I think it's such a habit. Like I use them at times where I'm like, I really didn't need to use it in that moment, but I'm still going to use it.
1: I'm with you. I'm on the 87%. Everyone needs to use them always.
2: It's just a habit. Why not?
1: I become such like a vigilante when I see somebody who doesn't do it. I'm like laying on the horn. I hate when you're driving behind somebody and then they're turning and then they go, oh, I better turn my turn signal. I'm like, well, you already slowed traffic down. We already got bunged up behind you. Who was the 1% that said, I hate them? I think they're
2: stupid. I hate them. Yeah, they got beef with turning signals? What happened there?
1: What led you to be so angry at turning signals? I hate people knowing where I'm going. Exit polls online. I think it's an easy one, but we'll see what our opinions are today. What is your opinion on turn signals? 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
1: CKSY weather, we've got some sunshine for the day today, and high of 23. Overnight lows down to 10. Might see some more fog overnight, so keep that in mind tomorrow morning. Sun and cloud 23, we get up to 25 on Wednesday. That should be the high of the week. And then some rain moves in. We'll have a cooler first weekend of October. Olivia Dean is on CKSY.

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1: Big thank you to our psychic friend, Richard Ravenhawk, who joins us in studio. 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
1: 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The CK Mornings, in case you missed it, podcast is right there. Tomorrow morning, we have got an old news movie review. What is the movie? I was thinking about this last night.
2: Mean Girls.
1: Oh, yes. Okay. All right. So we'll have that tomorrow morning, just after 7:30. Alana will review this movie that I'm surprised you haven't watched already.
2: And I totally forgot. I got to watch it tonight.
1: Of course. You
2: this weekend, but that's okay.
1: I feel like sometimes you just wake up early the day of and you're like cramming for an exam.
2: Oh, my God. That was the worst in grade school. And you're like, I haven't done anything and class is going to start in an hour. I better start.
1: Yeah, how many times I'd be sitting there like at the breakfast table, and the mom's like, "What are you doing?" Oh, I don't know, my science project. I've had 6 weeks to do it. Oh, it's so much stress. So Orlando have an old news movie review coming up. And again, more cash to give away. It's Cash Call. 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

Sundom Kent's Best Music. Good morning. It's Amberly. Hopefully you had a wonderful weekend. We've got the latest from Stella Lefty on the way. Charlotte Carden coming up next, too, after Hozier on CKSY.

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Turn It Back with Janet Jackson on 94.3 CKSY. Good morning. It's Amberly. We're a few weeks into the school year. Hopefully, everyone's getting settled, getting back in routine. Teachers, that includes you as well. I know it's a big adjustment for everybody. Teachers, don't forget, our Class of the Week contest is back. So head on to our website and get entered. Each week, Chris and Alana will pick a winning class and deliver a pizza lunch thanks to OG Pizza. We love making these deliveries every week. They're going to be out in Wolfsburg tomorrow, visiting a 4-5 split class at HW Burgess. So they're going to be getting some pizza lunch thanks to OG Pizza tomorrow. You

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5: CKSY weather, a mix of sun and cloud today, a high of 23. Clear tonight with some fog patches overnight with a low of 10. Mainly sunny tomorrow and a high of 23 degrees.
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0: 94.3 CKSY, good morning. It's Amberly. So the MTV VMAs were last night. I was watching them on and off while putting the kids to bed and whatnot, but I saw Madonna open up the show with Sabrina Carpenter, which was Madonna's first performance at the VMAs in like 23 years, which is a big deal. She looks great, quite the performance, but very obviously lip syncing, which I found annoying. But Madonna was actually the big winner of the night. She came into the show with 13 nominations. She went home with 7 wins, including Artist of the Year. Taylor Swift had a big night, too. After last night, she has a record 30 VMAs, including this year's Video of the Year trophy for The Fate of Ophelia. She was also awarded the inaugural, the first Artist Director Award, a trophy that almost seems like it was invented just to get Taylor to show up to the show. So we'll see. It'll be interesting to see who they give that to next year. We also got to see the full video for her new song Patient Zero. So well done. It was almost like a movie, and it starred Colin Farrell and Dakota Johnson. It was very well done. There were also tributes last night to Dolly Parton and George Michael. The tribute to George Michael featured great performances by Somber, Teddy Swims, Ray, Adam Lambert. So good. If you missed the VMAs, tons of videos online, of course. Who would have thought, though, right? In 2026, Madonna would be the big winner of the night at the VMAs. Wild.
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0: CKSY weather, a mix of sun and cloud today, a high of 23. Clear tonight with some fog patches overnight with a low of 10. Mainly sunny tomorrow and a high of 23 degrees.
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There is a TikToker who went viral for getting rejected by Ella Langley. More on that story coming up in less than 10 minutes. After last night, she now has a record 30 VMAs, including this year's Video of the Year trophy, Taylor Swift. It's Opalite on 94.3 CKSY.

0: 94.3 CKSY, good morning. It's Amberly. So a TikToker went viral for getting rejected by Ella Langley. So in this video, he yelled at her through a parking garage and asked her how many likes he needs to get to take her on a date. And she replied by saying there's not enough in the world, which I love. And he did laugh it off, but he was like, oh, you miss 100% of the shots you don't take, right? Which it should have just been left alone at that point, I think. But Ella later commented on the interaction, saying it was definitely meant as dark humor and it obviously didn't land. And she said it takes more than likes on TikTok. And, you know, she's still human. So the fan took that seriously and posted another video with a shopping cart full of flowers. And he said, Ella, you said there's no amount of likes in the world that could get me to take you on a date. So I hope this amount of flowers is enough. He said, if not, let me come to your concert and at least give you a hug. I'm an Ella fella forever, he said, and I love you. As of last night, there hasn't been a response from Ella. Can't really blame her. As she said, like, she's still a human, right? I don't know why we think this is okay. Just a reminder, too, she's a human with a boyfriend. Just saying.
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4: CKSY weather, a mix of sun and cloud today, a high of 23. A few clouds with some fog patches overnight tonight, a low of 8. Sunshine again tomorrow and a high of 23 degrees.
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Coming to the Chatham Capitol Theater October 23rd. 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

0: 94.3 CKSY. Good morning. It's Amberly. The cash call continues this week. Your next shot coming up at 12:05. Be listening for me to announce a name. If it's you, you have 10 minutes to call me to claim your cash prize. 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If not, we're going to be adding some extra to the 305 cash call. So $130 could be yours. You got to be signed up for the cash call, though. Do that. There's still time at 94.3 CKSY.com. I'll announce that name at 12:05.
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1: With an update from cknewstoday.ca, I'm Tamara Thornton. Chatham Kent Health Alliance appears to be one of the more desirable hospitals to work at in Ontario. CKHA leadership held a meeting with members of the media this morning where they explained that their vacancy rate is currently sitting at 2.4%. In total, they have 32 unfilled positions, with just under 1,200 being filled. CKHA was able to lower its vacancy rate after hiring three doctors in recent weeks and officially finishing its plan to eliminate 49 positions. When it comes to those positions, no one was fired. 19 of the jobs were already vacant, and the 30 impacted employees either took a new position or retired. And it's Test Your Smoke Alarm Day. The day is meant as a reminder to test them monthly, replace the batteries every year, and replace the alarms themselves every 10 years. 77 people have died in fires so far this year in Ontario. When is the last time you checked your smoke alarm? Let us know on our daily poll at cknewstoday.ca. In sports, no MLB action today. The wildcard matchups kick off tomorrow. The NHL regular season also gets underway tomorrow. Toronto's home opener will see the Maple Leafs host the Montreal Canadiens. On the West Coast, the Edmonton Oilers will welcome the Vancouver Canucks. And the Philadelphia Eagles battle the Chicago Bears in the NFL. The forecast, a mix of sun and cloud today. Expect gusty winds and a high of 23. A few clouds overnight. We could see some fog develop overnight and a low of 8. It's mostly sunny tomorrow with a high of 23. For more on these and other stories, go to cknewstoday.ca.
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1: 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Rick Jackson, you have 10 minutes to call me on the Pizza Tonight studio line, 519-354-8684. If I hear from you within the next 10 minutes, I'll get you hooked up with $130. 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Rick Jackson, your 10 minutes starts now. Give me a call, 519-354-8684. 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
1: CKSY weather, a mix of sun and cloud today, a high of 23. A few clouds with some fog patches overnight tonight, a low of 8. Sunshine again tomorrow and a high of 23 degrees.
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A person who works at Five Guys says a customer flipped out on them because they thought a plain burger had a bunch of toppings. This is a very frustrating story. More on that one coming up for you in less than 15 minutes on CKSY.

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0: 94.3 CKSY. Good afternoon. It's Amberly. So someone who works at Five Guys says a customer flipped out on them recently because they thought a plain burger had a bunch of toppings on it. So this customer ordered a cheeseburger. So they asked what toppings they want on it, because at Five Guys, you can customize it however you want. The customer said, oh, you know, just a plain regular cheeseburger. So they thought, okay, great. A cheeseburger with nothing on it. Easy enough, right? So they made the food, handed it over. Later, this guy comes back upset and complaining about how they made it wrong because there was nothing on it. So the worker said, oh, I thought you ordered a plain cheeseburger. And the guy's like, yeah, I did. Did you not know what that means? Like a McDonald's burger. So apparently that's not some industry standard, believe it or not, at Five Guys, no less, right? So they offered to remake it and again asked what toppings he wanted on his burger. And this time he said ketchup, lettuce, and pickles. A standard McDonald's cheeseburger, by the way, is ketchup, mustard, pickles, onions, and cheese. There's no lettuce. But he got what he wanted in the end, and this guy said he apologized because that's customer service, but he's like, I'm in awe at the level of misunderstanding. The post has since gone viral with tens of thousands of likes and a bunch of comments, with a lot of people, of course, siding with the worker. The consensus is that a plain burger anywhere is a patty and a bun with cheese, if it's a cheeseburger. And sometimes people have the audacity to even order a cheeseburger without cheese. Wild.
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0: CKSY weather, a mix of sun and cloud today, a high of 23. A few clouds with some fog patches overnight tonight, a low of 8. Sunshine again tomorrow and a high of 23 degrees.
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Tottenham Kent's Best Music, it's Amberlee. Coming up in less than 10 minutes, this crazy story how a 62-year-old man found out he had breast cancer thanks to a boys' night out in Vegas. Wild story on the way for you. 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

0: 94.3 CKSY. Good afternoon. It's Amberly. There is a 62-year-old man who was at a boys' night out in Vegas in 2021 when his friends unknowingly saved his life, all thanks to twisting his nipples. So he said it really hurt and the pain didn't go away. So he tried to ignore it, but he kept rubbing his chest where it hurt, and that's when he felt a lump. Turned out it was breast cancer. He had a ton of procedures, including a lumpectomy and radiation. Sounds like they've got it under control, although he still has to go for periodic scans and checkups. But now Robert is raising awareness for the dangers of breast cancer in men. It is a thing. He says, me and my buddy joke about it now, how we found it, but he saved my life. He said, boys' trips save lives. Very lucky.
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7: 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What is going on? 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
1: CKSY weather, a mix of sun and cloud today, a high of 23. A few clouds with some fog patches overnight tonight, a low of 8. Sunshine again tomorrow and a high of 23 degrees.
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0: Apparently yesterday was National Chocolate Milk Day. 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Things like coffee, peppermint extract, vanilla, Nutella, caramel sauce. 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

0: 94.3 CKSY. Good afternoon. It's Amberly. 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
0: CKSY weather, a mix of sun and cloud today, a high of 23. A few clouds with some fog patches overnight tonight, a low of 8. Sunshine again tomorrow and a high of 23 degrees.
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The New York Times polled a bunch of TV critics and showrunners to create a list of the 100 best TV shows of the 21st century. To be eligible, the show just had to have premiered in January of 2000 or later. I've only watched one of the top five. Fleabag, Succession, Mad Men, The Wire, and topping the list was Breaking Bad. If you're looking for a new show to watch and you haven't watched those, sounds like they're worth the watch. Here's Bruno Mars on CKSY. For just a chance.

Alberta has a reputation for being rat-free for decades, but now that might be in jeopardy. More on that story coming up in less than 10 minutes on 94.3 CKSY.

0: 94.3 CKSY, it's Amberly. So Alberta has this reputation for being rat-free for decades, but this might be in jeopardy now. So they have maintained its rat-free status since the 1950s. They have this dedicated rat control program with inspections and traps and public reporting. It's a big deal. So the province is considered one of the only places in the world without an established rat population, and they take it very seriously. But last Thursday, a Norway rat was found near Calgary, which triggered this response from this rat patrol team. So now one rat doesn't necessarily mean they suddenly have an infestation, but crews are checking to try and figure out where it came from and whether others are nearby. Time will tell. Hopefully Alberta's reputation for being rat-free is not in jeopardy.
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8: CKSY weather, a mix of sun and cloud today, a high of 23. A few clouds with some fog patches overnight tonight, a low of 8. Sunshine again tomorrow and a high of 23 degrees.
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If you haven't watched the latest Toy Story movie, Toy Story 5, just saying, it's on Disney Plus. And even if you don't have kids, it's worth the watch. But we started rewatching that last night. From the soundtrack, here's Taylor Swift and I Knew It, I Knew You on 94.3 CKSY.

0: 94.3 CKSY, Chatham Kent's best music. It's Amberly. Enjoy the rest of your afternoon. Enjoy this beautiful day. If it could be like this year-round, I would be a happy girl. Enjoy that sunshine. Looks like it's going to be sticking around for a couple days, which is nice. Your next chance at winning some cash coming up shortly at 3:05 with the cash call. Jay is going to be announcing a name here shortly. And if it is your name, you have 10 minutes to call him to claim your cash prize, which is up to $160, which I think is the highest we've ever had it. 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But we've won a couple in a row here without a callback. So $160 could be yours. The CKSY cash call coming up at 3:05. 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
1: Coming up, what can we learn from superheroes about living longer? I'll tell you which super habits can make you more invincible next in today's Intelligence for Your Life Minute. If you want to live longer, try being more like Black Panther and less like the Incredible Hulk. This is according to a study in the British Medical Journal, which analyzed superhero movies to see how the fictional characters might fare in the real world based on their lifestyle habits. For example, the Incredible Hulk constantly fluctuates between an average build and being excessively muscular, but his changes are associated with anger, which gives him a higher risk for cardiovascular disease. And then Iron Man, his jet-set lifestyle and binge drinking means he'd be more likely to develop liver disease and cancer. On the plus side, superheroes do get plenty of exercise. They also have a strong sense of purpose, which is known to boost happiness and protect against depression and dementia. And if you eat like Black Panther, who's vegetarian, the heart health benefits will make you more invincible than any other superhero you may emulate. I'm John Tesh with today's Intelligence for Your Life Minute.
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0: CKSY weather, a mix of sun and cloud today, a high of 23. A few clouds with some fog patches overnight, tonight a low of 8. Sunshine again tomorrow and a high of 23 degrees.
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Chatham Kent's Best Music, 94.3 CKSY. I'm Jay Poole. Good afternoon. Hopefully your day is going well. It could be going much better for you with the CKSY Cash Call. $160 is up for grabs. We'll announce another name next.

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1: Yeah, it's a new week, and so far today, all the names that we've called must be having a case of the Mondays because they haven't gotten back to us, which means the jackpot this time around is up to $160. 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
5: CKSY weather, a few clouds tonight with fog patches overnight, low of 8. Mix of sun and cloud tomorrow, high of 23, and it'll be cloudy on Wednesday with a high of 25.
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So I had to get some blood work done this morning, and it was one of those times where fasting was involved for 12 hours. Not a big deal. I didn't think it was going to be anyway until I realized just how much I rely on that morning cup of coffee. Still a little off today. I've had several cups since. Here's Train. This is 94.3 CKSY. Now that's

0: 94.3 CKSY, Chatham, Kent's best music. I'm Jay Poole. Good afternoon. We had a little bit of fog to start the day today. That could be the case again tomorrow as well. What a gorgeous afternoon we've got right now, though, in the sunshine. Going to cool off to 8 overnight, so if you have your windows open, don't forget to shut them later on, or it could get quite cool in your house. Everything you need to know for the day from cknewstoday.ca is coming up at 4.
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1: With an update from CK News Today, I'm Tamara Thornton. If you've ever wanted a peek behind the curtains at some of Chatham Kent's museums, theaters, and galleries, Saturday is your lucky day. From 10 a.m. to 4 p.m., 13 locations across the municipality will open their doors for the community. 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From guided tours to hands-on activities, everyone is welcome to explore in their own way. A list of participating locations can be found at ckculture.ca. The Ontario government is giving itself a pat on the back for a 36% drop in auto thefts. It invested $51 million over 3 years into initiatives to fight that. Equite Association's 2025 report says there were more than 19,000 auto thefts that year, compared to more than 30,000 in 2023 when they peaked. And SpaceX launched its enormous Starship into orbit for the first time today. The spacecraft had a bumpy start with one of the engines shutting down too soon, but managed to make it to orbit. The Associated Press says the rocket took 26 of the latest, most advanced Starlink satellites to space. The plan is for Starship to make 6 full laps around the Earth before splashing down in the Pacific Ocean near Chile. In sports, no MLB action today. The wildcard matchups kick off tomorrow. The NHL regular season also gets underway tomorrow. And the Philadelphia Eagles battle the Chicago Bears in the NFL. The forecast, a mix of sun and cloud today. Expect gusty winds and a high of 23. A few clouds overnight. We could see some fog develop overnight and a low of 8. For more on these and other stories, go to cknewstoday.ca.
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Well, Taylor Swift had a big night last night at the VMAs. She now has a record 30 awards, including this year's Video of the Year Award for this song, The Fate of Ophelia. It's Chad of Kent's Best Music, 94.3 CKSY.

0: 94.3 CKSY, Chatham Kent's best music. I'm Jay Poole. See if you agree with this. The New York Times polled TV critics to create a list of the 100 best TV shows of the 21st century. In order to be eligible, the show must have been premiered in January 2000 or later. Okay, I'll give you the top five. And I have not heard of number five, Fleabag, followed by Succession, Mad Men at number three, The Wire at number two. And according to TV critics, the best TV show of the 21st century is Breaking Bad. Breaking Bad at number one on that list. Well, it's a good series. Does it belong there? Game of Thrones came in at number six. The Office, the U.S. version, was at 11. 30 Rock was number eight. But you have to go way down if you want to see things like Stranger Things. That was number 53. Schitt's Creek was 34. And Modern Family, which I think should be in the top 10, was all the way down at number 77. And these are TV critics that came up with this, a list of the best TV shows of the 21st century. So should shows like Modern Family or Stranger Things be higher on that list? Is Fleabag good? Again, I haven't heard of it till today. But according to these critics, Breaking Bad is number one.
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2: With an update from cknewstoday.ca, I'm Tamara Thornton. Chatham Kent Health Alliance appears to be one of the more desirable hospitals to work at in Ontario. CKHA leadership held a meeting with members of the media this morning where they explained that their vacancy rate is currently sitting at 2.4%. In total, they have 32 unfilled positions, with just under 1,200 being filled. CKHA was able to lower its vacancy rate after hiring three doctors in recent weeks and officially finishing its plan to eliminate 49 positions. When it comes to those positions, no one was fired. 19 of the jobs were already vacant, and the 30 impacted employees either took a new position or retired. And it's Test Your Smoke Alarm Day. The day is meant as a reminder to test them monthly, replace the batteries every year, and replace the alarms themselves every 10 years. 77 people have died in fires so far this year in Ontario. When is the last time you checked your smoke alarm? Let us know on our daily poll at cknewstoday.ca. In sports, no MLB action today. The wildcard matchups kick off tomorrow. The NHL regular season also gets underway tomorrow. Toronto's home opener will see the Maple Leafs host the Montreal Canadiens. On the West Coast, the Edmonton Oilers will welcome the Vancouver Canucks. And the Philadelphia Eagles battle the Chicago Bears in the NFL. The forecast, we could see a few clouds roll in and some fog develop overnight with a low of 8. Mostly sunny tomorrow with a high of 23. Cloudy on Wednesday with a high of 25. For more on these and other stories, go to cknewstoday.ca.
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0: CKSY weather, a few clouds tonight with fog patches overnight, low of 8. Mix of sun and cloud tomorrow, high of 23, and it'll be cloudy on Wednesday with a high of 25.
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I'm Jay Poole. Chris and Alana were talking about this morning, asking what's your opinion on turn signals. This came from an internet poll, and the correct answer should be everyone needs to use them always, right? Like, is there ever any other answer than that? 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

0: 94.3 CKSY, Chad of Kent's Best Music. Sabrina Carpenter's Man Child, a word that could be describing the husband of this woman who went viral at a San Francisco Giants game last week after cameras caught her carrying her baby daughter and containers of food to her husband, who was just sitting there in the stands waiting for her. Did you see this? A video blew up. The announcers of the game called her Mom of the Year and the definition of a multitasking mother. And since the video got out there, people have been trashing this woman's husband and even her marriage, to the point where she decided she should share a statement to defend her husband. She said she got up to the bathroom and she chose to bring the baby with her, and then she also chose to get food for them. She also explained her husband did offer to take the baby and get the food off of her lap, but that she was the one who made those decisions to do it. The cameras caught her. It was a great shot. It was a funny shot. But then everybody just took it to the extreme. She goes on to call him an amazing husband and an even better father, and added, he knows who he is and doesn't let strangers define his relationship. He is our family's rock, and it's one of the reasons I married him. So yeah, if you haven't seen that video, you go search it up. Search San Francisco Giants multitasking woman, I suppose it'll probably come up. It's a video that could definitely point this husband in the wrong light, but I guess she says it was all up to her, proving we just can't believe everything we see on the internet. Yet again, proving that. Just putting that out there.
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1: With an update from CK News Today, I'm Tamara Thornton. A 43-year-old Chatham man is facing multiple charges following a hit-and-run near Thamesville. Chatham Kent police say they were called to a crash near a construction zone on Longwoods Road yesterday evening. Investigators determined that after the collision, the victim got out of his vehicle and the suspect drove into him before he took off. Police say they found the man at a residence in Thamesville where he was arrested. The man faces charges including impaired driving, dangerous operation of a vehicle, and failure to stop after an accident. The leader of Canada's Conservative Party is pushing for a boost in production and a cut in taxes on diesel. Pierre Poilievre made a policy announcement yesterday calling for the removal of all taxes on diesel fuel until at least Canada Day. This includes the 5% GST and the federal excise tax, which usually amounts to about 4 cents per liter. There is currently a suspension of the federal excise tax until the end of January. And SpaceX launched its Starship into orbit for the first time this morning. The Associated Press says it's expected to make 6 laps around the Earth, proving its readiness for the Artemis 3 mission. That's the mission that could launch next summer. Artemis 4 is the mission that will land on the moon. In sports, no MLB action today. The wildcard matchups kick off tomorrow. The NHL regular season also gets underway tomorrow. And the Philadelphia Eagles battle the Chicago Bears in the NFL. The forecast, we could see a few clouds roll in and some fog develop overnight with a low of 8. Mostly sunny tomorrow with a high of 23. 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

Tom Arnold is going to be at the Chatham Capitol Theater on his Crazy Ex-Wife tour October 23rd. 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

0: 94.3 CKSY, home of the cash call that is now worth $190. 7:05 tomorrow, CK Mornings will say another name if it's yours. 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
0: CKSY weather, a few clouds tonight with fog patches overnight, low of 8. Mix of sun and cloud tomorrow, high of 23, and it'll be cloudy on Wednesday with a high of 25.
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0: 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Intelligence for Your Life, coming up after 7 o'clock tonight. I'm Jay Poole. Hopefully you had a great Monday. We'll chat again tomorrow afternoon starting at 3.
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0: CKSY weather, a few clouds tonight with fog patches overnight, low of 8. Mix of sun and cloud tomorrow, high of 23, and it'll be cloudy on Wednesday with a high of 25.
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9: 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So several companies that sell weighted vests have seen their sales numbers skyrocket lately. And Peloton launched a series of weighted vest walks to their exercise offerings. And weighted vests, they don't just boost cardio. According to Tufts University, they help strengthen stabilizing muscles like your abs, back, and glutes, and can even support bone health in postmenopausal women. However, they're not a replacement for strength training. And the heavier you go, the more important form and posture become, as you might imagine. Experts suggest starting with lighter weight and wear it for about an hour, three times a week. Weighted vests are also being studied for their potential to slow down bone loss. Although the science is still emerging, small studies have shown promising results, especially in older adults.

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